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4: 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I'm Ryan Fox, and if you missed Tim McGraw here on the show last hour, don't worry, he is back here in the next 15 minutes with an ACC exclusive, and it's all got to do with the big game that's on the way. 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

0: country, and she knows it. Number 22 from Luke Bryan on American Country Countdown. I'm Ryan Fox, and not sure what you've done or what you've been doing this weekend, but maybe with the warmer temps, perhaps it was yard work? But how many people are actually cutting their own yards? Well, according to the National Association of Landscape Professionals, a club I am not part of, by the way, 54% of adults do yard and landscaping services by themselves, while 40% hire professionals to do it. And how long does that take? Well, about 5 hours a week on average. Heck, I spend that long trying to edge in a straight line. Speaking of hard work, Blake ain't afraid of it. He's often seen driving his tractor on his farm in Oklahoma. Here he is now with an ACC sure shot, sure to join the countdown very soon. Blake Shelton, let him in anyways. American Country Countdown.
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Hardy, Eric Church, Morgan Wallen, and our guest this weekend, Tim McGraw. That is MacArthur, number 21 on American Country Countdown. It's Ryan. And if Tim McGraw was asked to perform at halftime of the Super Bowl that's coming to Nashville in 2030, would he do it? Hang on, I'm going to ask him after he sings this massive ACC number one from 2004. Live Like You Were Dying, American Country Countdown. You said

0: That smash landed at number one here on American Country Countdown in July of 2004. Our special guest this weekend, Tim McGraw, and Live Like You Were Dying on American Country Countdown. I'm Ryan Fox, here with Tim, and man, I am so excited that Nashville has landed the Super Bowl for 2030, and I heard that you're part of the team that helped land it. Is that true?
1: Yeah, it's nice to be a part of that. I mean, Nashville's grown so much, and we've got so much going on here, from bringing last year the Music City Rodeo to town to now the Super Bowl, and before that, even the draft when it first came to town, which I think bringing the draft to town and how the city showed out for that was sort of the impetus that got the Super Bowl here.
0: Do you think we'll get another country music halftime show perhaps for that one?
1: I hope so. I mean, come on, we're going to be playing in Nashville. You got to have a country music halftime show, yeah. I believe.
0: If they called you up and said, Tim, can you do it? What's your answer?
1: Well, yeah, but I'm sure they would want somebody other than me. What I'd actually like to see is just a big group of country artists.

0: artist and do just a sort of a, you know, a big show with a lot of people would be a lot of fun.
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It's impossible not to sing along with that song. Vincent Mason, Wish You Well, number 20 on American Country Countdown. It's Ryan Fox with all the hits and the stars, coast to coast and around the world. And speaking of wishing, 62% of folks like you and me make a wish when blowing out their birthday candles. According to a new survey, the most popular flavors when it comes to that cake, how about chocolate or vanilla? They both tie for that honor. Not surprised there. Passing the paper plates and forks and hoping for a corner piece. John Morgan up to 19 on ACC with Kid Myself. Wee-wee.

Number 19 belongs to John Morgan on this weekend's American Country Countdown. That's Kid Myself. It's Ryan Fox. And up next, we have Track Down, where some of your favorite country stars are playing live this weekend all across North America. It's our ACC Tour Tracker, and it's happening after Riley Green, who's on the road this weekend, singing this song, Worst Way, a former ACC number one on American Country Countdown.

0: That one landed at number one here in ACC 1 year ago, June of 2025. 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
0: And in your ACC Tour Tracker this weekend, Riley Green kicked things off earlier this week with the Carolina Country Music Festival, and he's keeping it going this weekend, taking the stage at CMA Music Fest inside Nissan Stadium.
2: If you got a chance, take it. 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
0: Speaking of CMA Music Fest, Cody Johnson's lone music stop this weekend was also at Nissan Stadium Friday night. He closed out the night with Keith Urban, Van Perry, ACM award-winning Red Clay Strays, and Shaboozy.
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0: Morgan Wallen with a now-functioning piano follows up back-to-back nights in Denver, Colorado, with tour stops this weekend in Pittsburgh, Pennsylvania. Home with the Steelers with two massive shows. And Megan Maroney's Cloud 9 tour rolls on with two sold-out shows this weekend herself, first in Baltimore, Maryland, and then on to Greensboro, North Carolina. By the way, she'll be in Atlanta on Monday, State Farm Arena. And that's this weekend's ACC Tour Tracker and more American Country Countdown. It's coming up next.
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10: I'm meteorologist Paul Trombley with your updated forecast. Lows dip down to about 64 tonight under overcast skies with a chance of thunderstorms. Southeasterly winds 8 to 15 miles per hour. Cloudy skies expected again tomorrow. Thunderstorms likely. Daytime highs approaching 79. Chance for storms tomorrow night. Lows dip down to about 65. Mainly cloudy skies expected. That's the latest weather on Wax 104.5. Right now, 78.
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0: Kelsey Hart getting an early start on the 4th of July. That's Fireworks, an ACC Next track, new and now, on American Country Countdown. You got Ryan Fox. A couple big movies in theaters this weekend. One is a sequel, and the other is a live-action adaptation of a show I used to have a lunchbox for at school. Hold on, we'll reveal the can't-miss movies after George Burge and Luke Bryan. 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

0: That was a big number one for Dwight Yoakam all the way back in October of 1988. Here on American Country Countdown, it's Streets of Bakersfield, our ACC Hit Rewind. It's Ryan Fox. And speaking of Bakersfield, every weekend, American Country Countdown is heard all over that beautiful city on KUZZ. And by the way, Dwight is one of those country stars who had a pretty successful run as an actor. Remember him in Sling Blade? And speaking of acting, there's a couple big movies you might want to check out in theaters this weekend. First up is the sixth installment in the parody horror franchise, Scary Movie. Scary Movie 6 is out, and also new on the big screen is a flick that I actually had a lunchbox of when I was a kid. Maybe you did too. Masters of the Universe, a live-action adaptation of the animated TV series He-Man. Check this out.
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0: Masters of the Universe stars Jared Leto as Skeletor, Nicholas Galitzine as He-Man, Idris Elba plays Man-at-Arms, and you'll even see an appearance from SNL alum Kristen Wiig in this one. Just a couple big movies to check out this weekend.
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0: Cody Johnson and his former ACC number one, the Fall number 17 on American Country Countdown. It's Ryan Fox, and you're just one song away from an ACC world premiere. It's the new song from Tyler Hubbard. We're going to play it for you, and Tyler's going to give us the inside scoop. But first, Luke Combs is moving up three spots this weekend with Be By You, American Country Countdown.
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0: An ACC world premiere from Tyler Hubbard. That's Land on American Country Countdown. It's Ryan. And what does that song mean to Tyler?
1: Really, it's about overcoming obstacles in life. It's about how you handle curveballs, if you will, and hurdles and speed bumps and all the things along the way. And, it also talks about celebrating the good things in life and the successes. But it's really, I think what makes a man is how you handle and how you overcome the hard, difficult seasons of life.
0: Love it. And by the way, Tyler Hubbard, of course, is one half of Florida Georgia Line. They've been on a break for quite a while. But earlier this week, they updated their profile pics for the first time since 2021. This is on all their socials. And it's just a cryptic image that simply reads FGL LFG. So, are they back? We'll have to wait and see.
2: 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It's Ryan Fox on American Country Countdown.
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4: 2 hours down, 2 hours to go. This is the number one country music countdown in the world. American Country Countdown. You got Ryan Fox and Tim McGraw is back on the show with us this hour. He's been dealing with some health problems the past year or so. How is he doing? And is he ready to get back out on the road? We'll ask him here in the next 15 minutes from the ACC O'Reilly Auto Parts Studio. But first, Bailey Zimmerman is up two spots this weekend with Chevy Silverado. 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

Chevy Silverado, number 15 from Bailey Zimmerman on American Country Countdown. It's Ryan Fox, and we're 1 month away now from one of the biggest TV shows of the summer. Big Brother returns to CBS with Julie Chin Moonves returning as host for the three-night-a-week reality show about a bunch of people living locked up in a fake house on a TV soundstage. A big milestone is on tap for this season, too, with the 1,000th episode airing of the series. I think we should do a Big Brother with nothing but country stars. What do you think? I bet this guy would do well. Hudson Westbrook and an ACC sure shot. Sure to join the countdown soon. Painted you pretty on American Country Countdown.

on up one to 14 on American Country Countdown. That is Woman. I'm Ryan Fox, and Kane has made a conscious effort lately to be in better health, and that is always true for our special guest this weekend, Tim McGraw. But getting into shape after some injuries can be tough. How's he doing? We're going to check in with Tim on that after this song that hit number one on ACC back in 1995. I like it. I love it. American Country Countdown. Spin.

0: The hit number one in September of 1995 here on American Country Countdown. I like it. I love it. Our special guest this weekend, Tim McGraw on ACC. Now, Tim, a lot of folks across North America are looking forward to seeing you on your new Pawn Shop guitar tour this summer. You've had some injuries, some surgeries that kept you off the road the past year or so. How are you feeling now? You feeling good?
1: I'm back to 100%, man. It's been a rough couple of years. I think I've had six or seven surgeries over the last couple of years, but everything's coming back together. I'm 100%. Now I'm just trying to get back into tour shape so I can get into my tour jeans. So I don't have to look for some new jeans.
0: What's that one thing you have to do to get in tour shape? Like, above all?
1: Stay in the gym and try not to eat too many cheeseburgers or chili dogs, which are two of my favorite things in the world.
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7: Girl I'd ever seen. Look at her, man, look at me.

Jansen, number 13 on American Country Countdown. That's me and a beer. It's Ryan. Just a few years ago that Chris Jansen opened for Tim McGraw and Faith Hill on their last Soul to Soul tour they did together. Tim McGraw hanging with us every hour this weekend on the show. Now, Tim, your latest song, it's a great one. It's called Pawn Shop Guitar. Oh, man.

0: That song's called Pawn Shop Guitar, the new one from Tim McGraw. You're on the Pawn Shop Guitar Tour. I'm curious, Tim, do you and Faith ever go to pawn shops or do you thrift shop? Do you do anything like that?
1: Well, Faith loves antiques, if I guess you can call that thrift shopping.
0: Right.
1: but her antique idea of thrift shopping antiques is a pretty good credit card tip.
0: Uh-oh. No! You're like, you know what, honey? Maybe not do the antiquing today.
1: Yeah, we're antiques already. We don't need to add more to it.

Ella Langley and Morgan Wallen up four spots to number 12 on American Country Countdown. It's I Can't Love You Anymore. It's Ryan with the hits. And if you're needing to know where to go this summer to have lots of fun with friends and family, I've got a list of all the hottest spots that you don't want to miss. Our ACC Inside America rolls after Jason Aldean is putting rubber to the road with Dirt Road Anthem. And AC

day, Potts Farm was a place to go. Load a truck up, hit the dirt road. 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Jack and Jim were a few good men. 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I'm tired of talking, man. Y'all ain't listening. Them old dirt

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0: You got Ryan, and if you're looking to take a big road trip here this summer with the family, according to Wallet Hub, these are the best destinations for you and the fam to get to. Coming in at number five, you're going to need more than a car to get to this one. Honolulu, Hawaii, in the middle of the Pacific Ocean, kicks off our list. The number four biggest summer travel destination in America. Probably has something to do with America's big birthday bash coming up on July 4th. The nation's capital, Washington, D.C. Number three is Austin, Texas. Number two on the list, Orlando, Florida, home of the House of the Mouse, with its array of theme parks from Disney, Universal, as well as Kennedy Space Center close by as NASA does its launches in the area. And number one on the list of America's best summer travel destinations is Atlanta, Georgia, in the Peach State. There's certainly a lot to do there, not the least of which is listening to American Country Countdown every Sunday on New Country 101.5. 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
7: I'm meteorologist Paul Trombley with your updated forecast. Lows dip down to about 64 tonight under overcast skies with a chance of thunderstorms. Southeasterly winds 8 to 15 miles per hour. Cloudy skies expected again tomorrow. Thunderstorms likely. Daytime highs approaching 79. Mainly cloudy skies expected tomorrow night. Chance of thunderstorms. Lows dip down to about 65. That's the latest weather on Wax 104.5. Right now, it's 77 degrees.
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0: 9 World Tour right now. Megan Maroney, Beautiful Things, number 11 on American Country Countdown. It's Ryan Fox with all the hits and the stars, coast to coast and around the world. And that's a host of a countdown show. I'm not supposed to play favorites, but it's hard not to love the icon that is Reba. And now that she has just celebrated her 50th year in the business, is she ready to hang him up? Reba talks about it coming up in two songs after Corey Kent and Co Wetzel. This is Rocky Mountain Low, American Country Countdown.
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0: Bonafide Smash from the legendary Reba, Fancy, on American Country Countdown. It's Ryan, and it's been quite the career for Reba, from singing to acting to celebrity pitch person to hosting award shows. She's been around since 1976. She just celebrated her 50th anniversary in the business, her golden anniversary, and she recently talked to People Magazine about it and if she plans on retiring.
1: Dolly and I have talked about that an awful lot when she did the Reba show. And I said, are you going to retire? She said, why would I? What in the world could I do and have as much fun as what I'm doing in this job right now? And I agree with her 100%. I mean, we've got the greatest job to entertain people, to lift them up, make them smile. So, boy, if I can find a better job than what I've got, I'm going to go do it. So retiring, no. Slow down, maybe.
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Long live country on American Country Countdown. It's Ryan Fox. And up next, Jay Cohen reveals what it was like as a kid growing up in Florida. And the one thing his dad did for him that gave him the tools to chase his dreams. Hold on, Jake with Dad. After the song that moves up one notch this weekend on ACC, Don't We? Morgan Wallen. Number

0: Jake Owen with the summertime ACC number one from 2014. That's Beachin' on American Country Countdown. It's Ryan Fox. And during a recent stop on the God's Country podcast, Jake opened up about his childhood growing up in Florida and revealed the one thing his dad did for him that still helps him today.
1: So when I turned 12, my dad bought my brother and I a 13-foot Boston Whaler. Had a 40 horsepower Johnson on the back of it.
2: Let's go.
1: He was like, here's the keys. And this would have been when I was 12. I was born in 81. So 1993. But dad gave us that boat. And it was every day. I mean, from the time I was 12 until I turned 16, I actually got a car. It was like the freedom, the feeling of freedom that I can't explain.
2: When
1: you're 12 and you don't have a cell, there was no cell phone. We didn't even know what a cell phone was at 12. But yeah, I get in that boat and just go out by myself after school or before school and go fish or whatever, because we lived right on the river. Just being out there alone, man, was so awesome. But I do remember one day, like, I ran across a sandbar, blew out the lower unit in that Johnson, and I had no cell phone. So I was just in the middle of the intercoastal by myself at 12 years old.
3: You were by your brother in there?
1: Oh, yeah. And I only had a five, you know, like the 5-gallon gas tanks in the back that you had to mix oil with and stuff. But yeah, I got stuck out there, and I remember, you know, somebody towed me to the closest bridge, and then I got a phone call to my dad. Those are the things, like setting your kids free and letting them do and become who they are, I think is what gave me the confidence then. Yeah, to be the kid I was when I moved here, like just to up and move here. I look back on that, I'm like, what was I thinking? I don't know that I was, but I do know that I had confidence that was instilled in me from just my father.
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4: 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I'm your host, Ryan Fox, from the ACC O'Reilly Auto Parts Studio. Last week on the show, Tucker Wetmore hit number one with Brunette. Can he do it again for the second straight week? We're about to find out. Plus, this hour, the legendary Tim McGraw, our special guest this weekend on the show, has brought along an ACC world premiere. Don't move. It's coming up in the next 15 minutes. Tim, by the way, no stranger to number one songs, and this guy isn't either. He's had 20 songs hit the top of ACC Mountain in his career so far, including this one from back in April, Sleepless in a Hotel Room. Luke Combs on American Country Countdown.
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Number 8 from Luke Combs on American Country Countdown. That's Sleepless in a Hotel Room. It's Ryan Fox. And last weekend on the show, we got to spend some quality time with Ashley McBride. 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Check it out. And conveniently, Ashley is on now with her latest in ACC Next Track. It's What If We Don't? American Country Countdown. This is-

0: Jason Aldean up one, number seven on American Country Countdown. It's Don't Tell Me. It's Ryan hanging this weekend with the legendary Tim McGraw on American Country Countdown. Now, Tim, you have a brand new song that you've been gracious enough to bring along to let us world premiere here on ACC. It's called Song for America, and it's the perfect song just in time for America's 250th birthday coming up on July 4th, honoring military service members and veterans. What is it about this song that made you go, I got to put this out?
1: You know, to me, it's just a feel-good song. You know, it's a song that's got a lot of nostalgia to it and a lot of poignancy to it. I like the way the record sort of changes a little bit where it goes into almost the Springsteen kind of vibe, which is, you know, he's one of my favorite artists. So, and I love the story that it tells. It talks about nostalgia, it talks about freedom, and it talks about sacrifice. And I think that that's what... And togetherness in a big way. And I think that's what this country is all about and should be all about and probably should focus more on. ACC.

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continues to have massive success with that one. Choosing Texas at number 6 on American Country Countdown. It's Ryan Fox with all the hits and the stars coast to coast and around the world. And keeping the Texas theme going, Texan George Strait is paying tribute to one of his musical friends who also just happens to be an icon. We'll tell you who and where after George sings this classic that hit number 1 here on ACC back in July of 1987. All My Exes Live in Texas and ACC.

0: the king of country music, George Strait. All my exes live in Texas. A former ACC number one and an ACC extra on American Country Countdown. It's Ryan Fox, and George is the latest to throw his cowboy hat in the ring to honor his good buddy and fellow icon, Alan Jackson. George, along with Lainey Wilson, just the latest to join the lineup to pay homage to AJ at his last call, One More for the Road, the finale concert. It's all going down later this month in Music City. George and Lainey joining a star-studded list that includes Luke Bryan, Eric Church, Luke Combs, Riley Green, Cody Johnson, Miranda Lambert, Carrie Underwood, Thomas Rhett, and many more. The show is completely sold out. It should be a good one to see live. And let's hope the cameras are rolling too, so they turn this into a TV special, right? It all goes down June 27th at Nashville's Nissan Stadium as the countdown rolls on.
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8: I'm meteorologist Paul Trombley with your updated forecast. Lows level off around 65 tonight under overcast skies with a slight chance of thunderstorms. Winds out of the southeast, 8 to 15 miles per hour. Cloudy skies expected again tomorrow. Thunderstorms likely. Daytime highs approaching 80. Slight chance of thunderstorms tomorrow night. Lows level off around 66. Cloudy skies expected. That's the latest weather on Wax 104.5. Right now, it's 76 degrees.
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0: Fresh and new from Russell Dickerson and ACC Next Track. It's Worth Your Wild on American Country Countdown. It's Ryan Fox. And this fall, we'll get to see Riley Green try his hand at coaching on NBC's The Voice in his own big red chair. And he says another judge on the show is already trash talking. Who is it? Riley reveals in two songs. But first, he sings Riley Green and Change My Mind, American Country Countdown.
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0: an ACC extra from not one, but two coaches from The Voice on NBC, Reba and Kelly Clarkson. It's because of you. I'm Ryan Fox, and Riley Green will be a part of season 30 of The Voice when it debuts in the fall. He's going to be a coach for the very first time. And recently on the red carpet at the American Music Awards, Riley talked about a fellow coach on the show who's already talking smack.
1: Kelly Clarkson sent me a message kind of talking trash about the show, and I haven't met Adam yet, so I love that we're going to all kind of meet each other and build that rapport in real time, you know, when we're doing the show. So it'll be real when we start filming. 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

Last week, he had the number one song in the land with that one. Tucker Wetmore down three this weekend to number four on American Country Countdown. That's Brunette. It's Ryan. And that means we have a brand new number one this weekend on American Country Countdown. Who's it going to be? We got to stay tuned and find out. But before we get to number one, we got to keep it rolling. Josh Ross is up three notches this weekend with Hate How You Look. American Country Countdown. Number

0: look, moving on. Josh Ross, up 3 to number 3 with Hey How You Look on American Country Countdown. It's Ryan Fox, and not sure how Josh looks in his passport photo, but he's going to take it with his music across the pond in August, playing dates in the UK, stops in Lutterworth, Belfast, Dublin, Camden, Manchester, and Glasgow, all on the books before returning to North America in September. Meanwhile, this weekend, Josh is back in his home country of Canada, playing Montreal.
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0: Welcome back to American Country Countdown. It's Ryan. Coming up, we reveal the brand new number one song. But first, an ACC heat seeker. This is our biggest mover of the week, jumping a whopping 7 spots from number 9 to number 2. Jordan Davis, Turn This Truck Around.
9: Amazing.

There he is with our ACC Heat Seeker, our biggest mover of the week. Up 7 spots from last weekend. Turned this truck around. Jordan Davis on American Country Countdown. It's Ryan Fox. And now we have arrived to the number one song in America. And it's by an artist who, by all accounts, has taken over country music. Her first number one came in December of 2024 with the breakout hit, You Look Like You Love Me, with Riley Green. A year later, she hit Pay Dirt again with Riley, with Don't Mind If I Do. Then, earlier this year, in February, she entered the stratosphere when her song Choosin' Texas hit the top spot, becoming one of the biggest hits not only of 2026, but of her entire career so far. And now, just weeks later, she's back again, capping off her fastest rise ever to the top of ACC Mountain. The brand new number one song in America on American Country Countdown belongs to Ella Langley. This is Be Her. Number.

And there you have it, the brand new number one song in America on American Country Countdown. It's Ella Langley with Be Her. American Country Countdown is the longest running country countdown show in the USA. Broadcasting this week and every week from our ACC O'Reilly Auto Parts studio, the countdown was created by Casey Kasem, Dom Bastani, and Tom Rounds. ACC is a production of Westwood One. Special thanks to Chris Carson, Dingo O'Brien, Corey Linton, and Susan Stevens for helping us bring you the biggest hits and the biggest stars every weekend right here. A big thanks to our special guests this week, Tyler Hubbard and the one and only Tim McGraw. And make sure you join us next week when more big stars will be dropping by and we may just have a brand new number one song. Until then, this is Ryan Fox saying be safe, take care of each other, and we'll see you then.

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10: I'm meteorologist Paul Trombley with your updated forecast. Lows level off around 65 tonight under overcast skies with a slight chance of thunderstorms. Winds out of the southeast, 8 to 15 miles per hour. Cloudy skies expected again tomorrow. Thunderstorms likely. Daytime highs approaching 80. Slight chance of thunderstorms tomorrow night. Lows level off around 66. Cloudy skies expected. That's the latest weather on Wax 104.5. Right now, it's 75 degrees.

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8: I'm meteorologist Paul Trombley with your updated forecast. Slight chance of thunderstorms overnight. Otherwise, cloudy skies expected. Lows dip down to about 65. Southeast winds 8 to 15 miles per hour. Thunderstorms likely Monday. Daytime highs approaching 80. Cloudy skies expected. Overcast Monday night. Slight chance for storms. Lows dip down to about 66. That's the latest weather on Wax 104.5. Right now, 74.

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1: Family in New York City mourning the loss of their father. They went to his wake.
2: When we opened the coffin, we found another man. 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
2: 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We don't know where's our father is at.
1: At one point, he said they had somebody with a similar name. 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Just use that guy.
3: No, this is not.
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1: I'm meteorologist Paul Trombley with your updated forecast. Slight chance of thunderstorms overnight. Otherwise, cloudy skies expected. Lows level off around 65. Southeasterly winds 8 to 15 miles per hour. Thunderstorms likely Monday. High temperatures reach up to 79. Overcast skies. Slight chance of thunderstorms Monday night. Lows level off around 67. Overcast skies. That's the latest weather on Wax 104.5. Currently, it's 74 degrees.

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1: You have hung out in theaters for days, yep. Convinced that there's something else coming through all the, and there's a lot of credits.
2: They are vacuuming under my feet, and the next movie people are coming in, and I'm still waiting for
1: They're asking you if the you're waiting for your shift to start at that point.
2: Going to be another scene.
1: You'll hang out to the bitter end.
2: After Endgame, I waited overnight, and then I watched the movie again because there wasn't any.
1: I went out to the car, and you did not come out because you were convinced.
2: Connie from Icon comes in and is like, Alex, it's time to go, buddy. You gotta go, man. You can't just hang out here forever.
1: She calls me. You have to come get him.
2: Get Alex.
1: He thinks there's this scene. Waiting.
2: And you always look at all of those names up there. And they did something important for the movie, whether it was catering or the best boy grip, which I still don't know quite what that is.
1: Key
2: but
1: grip.
2: All of these names. And it's like somebody's mom sat through all of those as well. And said, that's my boy. As they go flying
1: by. You know what you should do since you're the only one left in the theater at the end? Just tell them you're waiting to see your name up there.
2: Yeah, my name's up there.
1: I did something in this movie. Guy's still waiting.
2: I want to believe that.
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1: I'm meteorologist Paul Trombley with your updated forecast. Slight chance of thunderstorms overnight. Otherwise, cloudy skies expected. Lows level off around 65. Southeasterly winds 8 to 15 miles per hour. Thunderstorms likely Monday. High temperatures reach up to 79. Overcast skies. Slight chance of thunderstorms Monday night. Lows level off around 67. Overcast skies. That's the latest weather on Wax 104.5. Currently, it's 73 degrees.

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1: We were helping your dad with the project yesterday, and he's got in the office area, and he's got a lot of World War II books. You're reading a World War II book. I've got a buddy who is just really into World War II, and it reminds me of a meme that says, at age 35, you either have to get really into World War II or start smoking stuff, as in meat. Start smoking meat. You got to make
2: one
1: that decision.
2: One of the two. 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
1: You got to pick one, and you shouldn't do both. 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
2: I think we've seen the path my dad's going down.
1: I know. So that's what I was looking at his books yesterday. I'm like, man, maybe it's time for me.
2: Pick one.
1: Meanwhile, the smoker was going in the backyard, I believe, over there.
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2: I'm meteorologist Paul Trombley with your updated forecast. Cloudy skies overnight with a slight chance of thunderstorms. Lows level off around 65. Southeast winds 8 to 15 miles per hour. Cloudy skies expected again Monday. Thunderstorms likely. Daytime highs approaching 79. Cloudy skies Monday night. Slight chance of thunderstorms. Lows around 67. That's the latest weather on Wax 104.5. Right now, 72.

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1: Vice President Theodore Roosevelt offered the advice, speak softly and carry a big stick, in a speech at the Minnesota State Fair. 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
1: It was painted red, the stripe was white, it was 18 feet from the bow to the stern light. Second hand from a dealer in Atlanta, I rode up with Daddy when he went there to get her.

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2: I'm meteorologist Paul Trombley with your updated forecast. Mainly cloudy skies expected overnight with a slight chance of thunderstorms. Lows dip down to about 64. Southeasterly winds 8 to 15 miles per hour. Mainly cloudy skies expected again Monday. Storms likely. Daytime highs approaching 79. Mainly cloudy skies Monday night. Slight chance of thunderstorms 64. That's the latest weather on Wax 104.5. Right now, 71.

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2: I'm meteorologist Paul Trombley with your updated forecast. Thunderstorms likely today. Otherwise, cloudy skies with a few peaks of sun. High temperatures reach up to 79. Southeasterly winds, 5 to 10 miles per hour. Mainly cloudy skies expected again tonight. Slight chance of thunderstorms. Lows dip down to about 64. High temperatures reach up to 90. Tomorrow, a blend of clouds and sun. That's the latest weather on Wax 104.5. Currently 70.

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2: These are all stories that could happen anywhere, except for usually one thing. 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A lot of times it's nudity.
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0: 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As Jill and Krista and myself, Bob Bosol, bring you the news in agriculture around the area, around Wisconsin, around the nation, and around the world as part of the Midwest Farm Report family. 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
6: 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Before the cereal and milk hit the bowl, there's chores to do. 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
7: And it's a Monday morning here at Wax 104.5. Good morning to you. I'm Kristen Smith doing some chores this morning, and it is a interesting morning. We've got rain outside. I know, it's shocking. But nothing too crazy right at the moment. There is like some little red specks here and there on the radar, but nothing too crazy. It wasn't horrible driving in. The deer were out moving. I did get to see my first set of fawns yesterday, actually. My daughter and I went for a walk, saw a set of twins, and they are so, so cute. So yeah, keep an eye on the roads this morning and on the sky, of course. We are going to be having an 80% chance of rain today. Looks like right now it's going to come through this morning and then clear off for a bit. But then again, this afternoon, we're going to see some more. So be aware of that. Maybe take the umbrella just in case. Then tonight, we're going to have cloudy skies. Tomorrow, cloudy. And it's going to be cloudy to start the day. And then there's going to be chances of stray showers or thunderstorms throughout the day because we're going to start warming up. And then Wednesday, it's going to be rain and thunderstorms throughout the day. 90% chance of rain. It's going to be hot and humid, high of 90 degrees on Wednesday. So make sure you keep an eye on the pets. Make sure everyone has extra water. Make sure you have extra water, even in the car, the truck, the semi, anywhere. Have extra water with you because you never know if something happens. You want to be prepared. Well, we've got a lot of stuff to talk about today. As you may have heard, President Donald Trump was in Chippewa Falls on Friday. So we're going to be hearing about that in just a little bit, and California on Proposition 12. We're going to be talking about that, and one of the biggest farms in the U.S., they're having an auction because, yeah, they got too big and bills are racking up, so they're going to be selling off a big chunk of land, some of which is here in the U.S. So stay with us this morning as we get the chores rolling.
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7: And speaking about taking that boat out, today wouldn't be just too bad to get it ready. Because tomorrow would be probably the day I would go out on the lake. Today we're going to see some rain, as I just mentioned before. It's raining right now here in the Eau Claire area, and then we're going to see rain again later on today. But tomorrow, cloudy, there's a chance of those stray showers. So tomorrow, to me, would be the boating day. But we'll be checking in with our 13 First Alert meteorologist in a little while to see what EO has to say. But let's take a look at some of the agricultural news. California, they're not the only state making it a challenge to raise livestock with their Proposition 12 that affects how hog producers raise and market their products. Oregon is now proposing an IP-28 called the People for Elimination of Animal Cruelty Exemptions Act. Now, if that's passed, the act would amend Oregon's animal cruelty laws to remove certain exemptions related to what the authors call animal abuse, neglect, and animal sexual assault. That means Oregon would no longer allow dehorning, tail docking, castration, or neutering of farm animals. It would also redefine criminal sexual assault of an animal. That would mean producers who use artificial insemination and other reproductive management practices would face criminal prosecution unless those practices were done by a licensed veterinarian. So some interesting stuff there. I don't know. I know some people know how to inseminate. I don't know how this is going to affect it, or if you have to get certified, or if there's a loophole there. I'm not sure how that works, but yeah, no more dehorning, no tail docking, castration, or neutering of farm animals. So if you're living out in Oregon or thinking of moving there and starting a farm, just some information for you. And you're never too big to fail. That's the story for Monette Farms that I mentioned them a few months ago. They're headquartered in Canada, but they have land here in the U.S., and the farm is based in Saskatchewan and is putting 274,000 of its 350,000 acres. They're putting that operation up for auction because of insolvency on an $829.5 million note. $829.5 million note that came due on April 15th, and the farmer's owners are not able to pay it off. So by the end of this month of June, farm officials hope that the courts will allow the sale of farmland in British Columbia, Saskatchewan, and Manitoba, as well as land here in the U.S. in Montana, Arizona, and in Colorado. Times are tough. I mean, we've all seen it in the grocery stores. You go to the gas stations. We were talking even this weekend about camping. We have a camper. We're probably not going to keep it much longer because we just don't use it as much. And to go, and the price of gas and the cost to go camping, it's expensive. It's getting tougher out there. And yeah, change has got to be made. And hopefully something will change here sooner than later. Because yeah, it would be nice. But right now we're going to be hearing from Alan Jackson to kick off your Monday.

0: little bitty Alan Jackson a few minutes before that 5 o'clock hour. And we might have a visitor this morning. Miss Jill Welke is in the house. She's laughing, a visitor. She's like, really?
1: Why do I get to be a visitor? Because I haven't seen you probably in a month,
0: in
1: right?
0: In like a month, yes. So now, Jill, you just came in and you said the roads are kind of, it was raining a little harder than when I came in this morning.
1: It was pouring and I had the Subaru today, so I was not appreciative of its handling in the rain. In other words, I was hydroplaning. And no, I wasn't going that fast, but it's a lot of water out there right now.
0: All right. So when I came in, it had let up a little bit. Maybe it's just like a light rain. So it's a little heavier at this moment.
1: It's a little heavier this morning, and there is a little bit of fog out there, too. So give yourself a little extra time.
0: I brought the fog for you. I left it in the exhaust area.
1: Oh, thanks. Thanks so much.
0: Well, I hate to say it. A lot of people don't like when it rains. I think we actually needed it just to dampen down everything. People have been planting like crazy. We needed this and to kick that pollen down, too. Allergies are bad.
1: Oh, yes. Allergies are bad. Yes. Kick the pollen down. I know there's a lot of hay off the fields already. Mm-hmm. That should give them a nice good boost to getting the next crop started. My pastures are looking a little bit smilier now with a little more rain. So we need the rain. We're going to get some heat later this week. And boy, I bet you we'll see stuff grow.
0: Oh, let's hope so. This is like the best time of year when you can smell the cut grass and the cut alfalfa and watching everything just kind of come together.
1: Yeah, and actually on my ride in this morning, I was talking to my son on the phone, and I said, ooh, somebody just cut hay there. So you can smell it. No, that smells like money.
0: It smells like money. Well, there's another one that has a different scent to it, a different aroma that is, what do they call it, black gold?
1: Yeah.
0: Mm-hmm. That's manure
1: out there.
0: I'd rather smell hay than manure.
1: Absolutely.
0: 100%. All right, well, we got to keep moving along this morning because it is 5 o'clock on 104.5 FM WAXX Eau Claire. Let's check in this morning with our national news.
2: NBC News Radio, I'm Mark Mayfield. President Trump abruptly ended a taped interview with NBC's Meet the Press after being challenged on his claims of election fraud and his controversial DOJ weaponization fund. The president stormed off the set in Wisconsin after he was pressed for evidence by moderator Kristen Welker.
3: The one-sided crooked network. Sorry, let's call it quits because I've had enough.
2: Trump insisted California officials were cheating on the election, saying 5 days later, they're nowhere close to picking a winner in the primary election. He also asserted they're crooked and Meet the Press is crooked. Israel's military says it carried out strikes on Iranian military sites early Monday local time. In a statement posted on Telegram, the IDF says its Air Force targeted facilities belonging to the Iranian terror regime. The military did not release further details about the operation. The strikes came just hours after Israel reported that Iran had launched missiles towards its territory, all of which the IDF said it intercepted. Senator Mark Warner says the allegations against Democratic Maine Senate candidate Graham Plattner are disturbing if true. Appearing on ABC's This Week, the Virginia Democrat says it will ultimately be up to the voters to weigh.
4: End of the day, though, Maine voters are going to decide this. I've got my own election this year. I'm trying to get rehired in Virginia.
2: Warner's comments come after the New York Times interviewed several women who accused Plattner of threatening behavior. One said Plattner twisted her arm and shoved her into a bedroom, while another claimed the combat vet fantasized about killing people he considered a threat. Plattner has denied the allegations while acknowledging his struggles with PTSD and drinking following combat duty in Iraq and Afghanistan. And at least 15 people are dead after a magnitude 7.8 earthquake hit the Philippines. The number of injured has risen to well over 100. Dozens of buildings have collapsed or been damaged. The powerful quake struck just after 7:30 Monday morning local time off the coast of General Santos City on the southern island of Mindanao. 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
0: Time to take a look at some agricultural news. And if, as you may have heard, over the weekend, President Donald Trump was in the news with agriculture last week as he held an agricultural roundtable event Friday afternoon at Custer Farms in Chippewa County. And it's also known as Wheat and Grain. That's another part of their business. A full house of his supporters showed up early for the president's 4 o'clock appearance. Mr. Trump took about 45 minutes to talk to the farmers about current world events, tying them all back to agriculture and promising the farmers that issues like high input costs, world trade for our ag exports, and more farm aid are on the horizon. He drew some loud response when he talked about signing the Whole Milk for Healthy Kids Act into law earlier this spring, increasing the death tax, making it easier to pass the farm on to the next generation, increasing the use of our ethanol, securing our southern border, and bringing more manufacturing jobs back here to the United States. He also heard from a panel of local farmers and businessmen talk about their challenges and how he can help them in the future. You know, the Whole Milk for Healthy Kids Act, I think everybody's on board with that.
1: Oh, absolutely, absolutely. There was, it just goes back to changing habits. So mm-hmm. we get some more of these kids drinking this milk instead of these energy drinks and providing another avenue to get milk out and about. And I was there, and there was it was a full house and a lot of support for him out there. But one of the disappointments, I wish we would have heard a little bit more from his panel.
0: Mm-hmm.
1: There was more farmers on there that I think had questions for him and comments for him. But basically, we ran out of time.
0: Yeah.
1: So he didn't have the time. He had to move on to his next thing.
0: You know, I think it's kind of neat. You know, whether you support President Trump or you don't, you got to admit, it is kind of cool to watch that motorcade come down the road and come through Eau Claire or Chippewa County, down that highway and turn onto that county road heading north. That is a sight to see.
1: Well, I don't know what the sight to see was because we were behind
0: inside.
1: We were inside behind the barriers, to have somebody of that caliber come in, and I also want to mention we did have Brooke Rollins in there, and we had some other politicians as well.
0: Yeah.
1: And so the security, I think it went off without a hitch, but the people, there was a lot of people there.
0: Mm-hmm.
1: And they were listening and learning, and I guess that's all we could do is we just keep listening and learning and form our opinions after that.
0: Yeah, absolutely. And you know, you got to give him credit. He came.
1: He did come.
0: He did at least show up. It wasn't like, oh, I changed my mind. He actually showed up. So I give him credit. I mean, this is a hard group to walk into. You show up here and it's like, ooh, here we go. Yeah, I guess we can be a little intimidating in this area.
1: I suppose.
0: All right. We're going to be checking in with our weather that's coming in next. We're going to peek our head outside and see what's happening.
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0: And taking a look at our weather for today, as you heard Jill and I talk a little bit ago, rainy outside. Some areas it's getting a little heavier rain, and now we've got some fog, so please be aware of that. Rain this morning and then again this afternoon, 80% chance. We're looking at a high of 78 degrees. Then tonight, mostly cloudy with a low of 64. Tomorrow, it's going to be cloudy to start the day, and then there is a chance of a stray shower throughout the day because we are going to be getting hot and muggy, 87 degrees. Then tomorrow night, chance of thunderstorms and showers, 40% chance, of course, and a low of 70 degrees. Now, when I say the low of 70, that means it's going to be warm because then Wednesday, rain and stormy, 90% chance of that weather coming in, and the high is going to be 90. So make sure you have extra water packed wherever you are. And then Wednesday night, scattered rain, and then it's going to be cloudy with a low of 60 degrees. Temperatures in the area right now, we're kicking off the morning in Medford at 64 degrees. La Crosse is at 68, Marshfield 64, Green Bay, chilly this morning, 61. Rice Lake, they're nice and balmy at 67, Wausau 63, Madison 66, Milwaukee 62, and here in the Eau Claire Chippewa Falls Menominee area, we're at 65 degrees. Morning markets, they're coming in next.
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0: Monday morning market time. Jill Welke, lead us off for the day.
1: Well, let's take a look at our cash livestock. And we've got those choice fed beef steers. Last week traded at 246 to 263 with those mixed steers at 190 to 245. Choice fed beef heifers traded at 246 to 257 with mixed heifers at 190 to 245. Finished dairy cross steers and heifers traded at 240 to 257, with choice fed Holstein steers trading at 232 to 245, and those select and silage fed steers 194 to 231. Cows traded at 129 to 159 this last week with a top of 197, with bulls trading at $2 to 244. Butcher hogs trade at 55 to 80, with sows at 51 to 54, and boars at 23.5 and down. Shorn fed market lambs trade at $250 to $350. Feeder lambs traded at $150 to $335. ewes 40 to 185. Then we have our goats. Those small goats trade at 50 to 290, with the large goats trading at $200 to $370, and the nanny goats at $100 to $295.
0: Perfect. Thank you so much, Jill. And switching over to that Mercantile Exchange, your live cattle for June is at $250.07, up 90 cents. August turned in at $241.65, up 12 cents. October was at $234.12, up 32 cents. Feeder cattle for August, $353.90, up 52 cents. September's at $350.82, up 75 cents. October's at $347.22, up 57 cents. Lean hogs for June, $94.30, down a dollar. July was at $98.80, down 280. August, $97.22, down 205. Then to the Chicago Board of Trade on the overnight. July corn was down just a penny to $4.16. July oats up a fraction to $3.13. July beans down 4 cents to $11.17. July soybean meal slipped down $2.40 a ton to $306.10 a ton. And July wheat was up two at $5.82. On the dairy side, barrels were unchanged on Friday at $1.44. Your blocks were down 0.75 cents to $1.47 1/4. And your AA grade butter was up 1 1/4 cents to $1.69 1/4. Class 3 futures for June, down a penny to $16.13. July was up 4 to $16.71. August up 2 cents to $17.21. September down a penny to $17.71. October unchanged at $18.30. And then the markets were basically unchanged, not a lot of movement going into 2027. So we'll have that updated for you again tomorrow morning.

0: Sawyer Brown yet? You get your chance here in July at the Northern Wisconsin State Fair. He is performing Wednesday night. And Jill, what's that date?
1: That is July 8th, so get on up there. He is something to see.
0: Oh, he's amazing. He's so energetic. It's fun.
1: So energetic, and it's such a great place to have a singer like that and a performance, and you'll enjoy it if you go.
0: Yeah, so the fair is coming up here in just a few short weeks. Well, we're going to be hearing from Stephanie from the southern end of the world's longest barn coming in here in just a moment. She had a chance to speak with Robert Gunther on farmland preservation and zoning. So stay with us this morning. We've got good stuff for you.
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7: Today we're talking about a really local issue, but it has communities around the state of Wisconsin paying attention. The town of Ashapin in Dodge County was successful in approving to start the process of switching to farmland preservation zoning. This is after conflicts with an incoming private golf course and solar energy arrays. It's an issue that our guest today says is becoming more common in rural Wisconsin. I'm Stephanie Hoff from the southern end of the world's longest barn in Madison. Robert Gunther joins us. He's a local dairy farmer and a member of the Town of Ashapin Planning Commission. He tells us more about what local leaders have been up against.
8: We're starting to feel some more growth pressure. We've had a golf course come in, and we had an application for a solar farm, and we're just trying to get ahead of the development, do some planning, try to get it done right, do a little stuff pre- instead of waiting till it comes here and then have to deal with it.
7: What makes Ashapin so desirable right now? Or why do you think that you're seeing more requests for development to come in?
8: Well, actually, the location of Ashapin, directly to the south of the town of Ashapin is the village of Lac La Belle, which is in Waukesha County, which is having a tremendous amount of growth. And to our east is the town of Erin. That's the home to Erin Hills Golf Course, which we assume is going to also be a desirable area for growth in the future. So we'll be the next frontier. We'll be, after that gets, it'll come into the town of Ashapin.
7: But community development, that sounds like a good thing, Bob, right? Bringing in customers and dollars and businesses to the town. But there are groups in Ashapin that raise flags around some of these projects, like the golf course, for example. Can you explain that for me?
8: Well, I think there's a bit of a misnomer with people thinking that development brings in all this tax dollars. A few years ago, I read an article about the cost of services as related to the amount of tax dollars you get. So if you take farmland, for every dollar collected on farmland taxes, it only uses about 75 cents. But when you get into development land, for every development, every dollar of taxes that you earn really has about $1.25 of expenses for services that you need to handle those. So oftentimes farmland is the best value for any township but we do also know that we need to grow. So we have a sanitary district to keep the majority of growth in the sanitary district and then also allow the farmland to be preserved.
7: You mentioned a sanitation district in town.

0: town. What are the zoning requirements in the town of Ashapin?
1: Well, in many cases, it does need a zoning change. In some cases, all it needs is a conditional use permit. So currently in the town of Ashapin, we have A1 zoning and A2 zoning. A1 is very restrictive. A1 is prime farmland. That's the land we want to save the most. And A2 is much less restrictive. In A2, there are over 70 different conditional use opportunities. And it's very difficult for a town to deny a conditional use permit. It used to be in the past that it was much easier. Now some legislation has changed and it becomes almost the burden of the town to prove that it's not good and to find a reason to stop it. So what I would like to see happen is I would like to see Ashapin move away from the A1, A2 zoning and go to farmland preservation zoning. So farmland preservation zoning is less restrictive than A1. Things can be done in farmland preservation that can't be done in A1, but it's far more restrictive than A2. So there aren't the plethora of different conditional use permits that can. So that would be my initial thoughts on how do we kind of control this growth from a town perspective early on.
0: We are going to talk more about the farmland preservation strategy, but how do you walk the line between a landowner doing what they want with their land while also being mindful of what the community wants?
1: That is a very difficult thing to do. There's no zoning that's going to be perfect. We understand that. But we also understand that what your neighbor does on his property also affects your property. So we have to try to find a fine line and try to find a compromise between the two. While we allow some growth, but we don't allow the growth that's going to negatively affect all the surrounding landowners.
0: Can you give us an update on how the incoming private golf course is coming along? That, I know, created friction with folks in Ashapin for a few reasons. I talked to one resident who was concerned about the strain on infrastructure of having that developed, and I talked to another resident who was concerned about the protection products used on golf courses and how that could impact surrounding farms or natural areas.
1: The group that is opposing it, there is right now a lawsuit going on, and that is the lawyers have to meet and see if they can come up. So I'm not exactly sure of how that's all going, what the timeline is, but I think for now it has been slowed, that it can't do all the work that it wanted to do, and it's just a matter of getting some of these legalities straightened out. For me, the biggest reason that I opposed the golf course was it's directly across the street from a 400-cow dairy. And to me, that's an extreme conflict of land use. You know, you're going to have a private high-end golf course that's going to have to deal with all the things that a 400-cow dairy is going to do across the street. To me, it just felt like it was not very good planning and it was a conflicting land use and it should not have been allowed to be built there.
0: To your point earlier, you said the point of planning at the city, town, village level is to stay ahead of these issues before they become problematic. And so back to your farmland preservation goal, can you give us a status report on how that's coming along, how the process has been, what needs to happen in order for that to come to fruition?
1: So we actually, at our February Planning Commission meeting, we had representatives from the county because the town of Ashapin is under county zoning. We actually can give a recommendation, but the county has the final say. And what happens in our corner of the county, we're in the very southeast corner, is totally different than a lot of the other things that happen in the county. That's why we decided I would like to move forward on the farmland preservation zoning, because it gives a little more control to the town itself. To do that, we have our annual meeting to enter into the process of changing the zoning. And that process will be submitting an application to the county to change the zoning. And then it'll be a series of open meetings where people can come and discuss it. And, you know, it's probably a 6 to 8 month process till we can get that changed. But my hope is that we can get it started, get support from the community, and then talk it through with the community and come up with the best plan.
2: And that is the best thing to do. Come up with a plan. You can't do something unless you kind of have a plan. Well, I don't know, Jill, how about you? Do you just fly off the seat and no plan, or do you kind of have like, that might be cool to do, and then you kind of plan it.
3: Well, I try to plan things, but you know what? You got to be able to go off the cuff as well. Yep. So I have a game plan of catching that raccoon that destroyed a lot of things for me, and we'll see if that works out.
2: You're going to catch him or dispose of him?
3: We will do a live trap.
2: Mm-hmm.
3: And then we will send him to heaven.
2: Ah, I thought maybe a relocation process.
3: No.
2: Like this, like the...
3: Yeah, he's relocating.
2: He's going to relocate. Yeah. All right. Well, we got to keep moving along this morning. Rocky Olson from Premier Livestock. He'll be joining us next.
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2: Rocky Olson from Premier Livestock is with us now. Good morning, Rocky.
7: Good morning.
2: So, we've got a rainy start to the day. Are you getting some, just a nice rain, or is it heavier or light?
7: We got nothing yet.
2: Oh, good to know. So it's coming that way, though.
7: Yep.
2: All right. And
7: we'll
2: you're
7: take
2: all.
7: It.
2: I heard the lot's filling up for your big machinery auction here in June.
7: Yep. Unless you've made special arrangements or you got a really nice tractor, we are full.
2: Ooh, so that's going to be exciting.
7: We are full. We're not accepting anymore. So
2: yep. Bring your auction buddy. And what's that date and time?
7: June 19th at 9 o'clock a.m., three rings all day.
2: So, ooh, it's going to be
7: and,
2: fun.
7: And if you missed this one, we had people calling, over the weekend. They're like, well, can I bring stuff next week? Well, like I said, we got room for a couple nice pieces, but we are full. But we will have another sale in August, so give us 10 days after this one. You can start bringing more stuff.
2: Perfect. All right, Rocky. Well, the cattle are probably going to be enjoying this rainy weather today, so catch us up. What's going on at the sale barn?
7: Thank you, Kristen. Good morning, everyone. This is how last week's market shaped up here at Premier Livestock. We saw well over 3,000 head. Fed cattle traded strong. High choice and prime Holstein fed steers from 230 to 249. Choice B steers and heifers, 248 to 262. High yielding market cows from 155 to 195. Mini cows, 125 to 154. High yielding market bulls from 185 all the way up to 217. Newborn Holstein bull calves, mostly from 1,000 to 1475 per head. Beef dairy cross bull and heifer calves, mostly 1350 to 1975. Feeder cattle auction held here last week, Tuesday. Most of beef feeders, 375 to 640. Most of Holsteins, 220 to 435. No test on the lightweights. Bred beef cows, cow-calf pairs up to 4,400. This week, Tuesday, that's another feeder cattle special featuring bred beef cows and beef breeding bulls. Last Wednesday's dairy cattle auction, we sold the top dairy cows from 3,000 to 4,150. Many other good cows from 2,250 to 2,975. Top spring and heifers from 3,800 to 4,800. We did have over 100 spring and heifers averaged over 4,250. This week, Wednesday, dairy cattle auction, we do have a local 60-cow Holstein and red Holstein herd They have a 70-pound average, 130 cell count. Like I said, Holsteins and Red Holsteins, and they'll all be bred Holstein. Plus three loads of top-notch Jersey cows, including a load of registered Jersey fresh cows from Evergreen Dairy, the very best that we sell. 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And June 19th, like we said at the top, that'll be our large farm machinery construction equipment auction. 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That's how it's shaping up.
2: Excellent, Rocky. Well, you enjoy your day, and we will catch you tomorrow morning.
7: Sounds great. Thanks.
2: There he goes, Rocky Olson from Premier Livestock in Withy. Let's check in this morning now with our 13 First Alert meteorologist, Derek Dahlman. This morning, Derek, are you back in from the patio?
8: I was actually inside the studio for this hit just to make sure I avoided any thunderstorms, because when thunder roars, go indoors.
2: So are we still in the middle of rain? I haven't been outside now since I've been on the air.
8: So we're drying out here in the Eau Claire area. Points north, however, still getting in on some of the rain, which is heavy at times, and there's plenty more to come through the day.
2: Okay. Well, so I've got a joke for you. Imagine that.
8: As always.
2: Why did the shark get sent to jail?
8: Why did the shark get sent to jail, Kristen?
2: Because he was involved with some fishy business.
8: Oh, man. That's good, but bad.
2: It's so bad. That's why I kept it. I'm like, oh, Derek's not going to get it. There's no way.
8: Well, because I was thinking of like something sharky, and I'm like,
2: sharky?
8: Sharky, snarky, maybe both, and I cannot get a grip on it. So,
2: sharky. Oh, man alive. Well, hey, I'm going to let you give your report, and then I'll finish off with one more joke.
8: Sounds good. Time for the sharky forecast. And for today, finally tracking some much-needed rain across all of western Wisconsin. We are going to have rounds of rain, which could be heavy at times, and even some thunderstorm activity through the day. So make sure to grab that rain gear on your way out the door. We are going to have mainly cloudy skies, and temperatures will be seasonable in the upper 70s. But boy, is it going to feel sticky out there. We are going to have dew points quickly rising up through the 60s. As we go into tonight, aside from an early shower or storm, we do start to dry out. Variably cloudy, we'll cool down to a low of 64. And then for tomorrow, we're drying out, a mix of clouds and sunshine, but it is going to turn a lot warmer, forecasting a high of 87. And once again, that humidity is going to be a factor, with dew points well in the 60s. As we head into Tuesday night and also through the day on Wednesday, we are tracking more chances of showers and thunderstorms, specifically during the midweek. Some of those storms could be on the strong to severe side. We're currently tracking an increased threat of severe weather over all the area. All hazards would be possible, including damaging winds, large hail, and even a few tornadoes not being ruled out as well. Still some uncertainty with this threat, so we are going to be keeping a close eye on it. It is going to be very toasty for the midweek, a high of 90 degrees, breezy winds, and a tropical feel with those dew points in the low to mid 70s. Finally, as we head into the end of the work week, still a few showers and storms possible on Thursday, 80 there. We're back in the low 80s on Friday before cooling down into the mid and upper 70s over the weekend. Right now in Eau Claire, it's currently 63 degrees. On 13 First Alert meteorologist Derek Dahlman.
2: You know, I don't mind a little bit of rain because it really helps like knock down that pollen. Right now, the allergies seem to be super active.
8: Yeah, I know a few of my fellow coworkers are dealing with allergies. Thankfully, I don't really ever have to deal with it, but I've noticed an uptick in pollen sticking to my vehicles.
2: So that brings me to my last joke for you.
8: Oh, boy.
2: Why did the bee have to take allergy medicine?
8: Oh, man. It's something bee-related.
2: Because it had a lot of hives.
8: Oh, goodness. I'm going to have to go swallow some honey after this one.
2: Yeah. Sweeten that up a little bit.
8: I don't know.
2: Well, there you go. So now when somebody complains about the rain, say, hey, you need that.
8: Hey, you know, there's a way to make bees go away from you if you don't like them.
2: Okay.
8: seeing is believing.
2: I just saw that as soon as you started it. I was like, I know that one.
8: We must get our dad jokes from the same source.
2: Well, we won't disclose that, though.
8: No, that's our little secret.
2: All right, Derek. Well, thanks for the update. Keep us posted, and we'll keep our eyes on the sky.
8: Sounds good. You have a great week.
2: You too. There he goes, our 13 First Alert meteorologist, Derek Dahlman, with us this morning.
9: Come on in, everybody. It's time for us to catch up with our friends from Dairy Farmers of Wisconsin. They are charged with research, promotion, and education of Wisconsin dairies and dairy products, courtesy of the hardworking funds from our dairy farm families, one of which is Miller Time Dairy in Avoca. 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
10: Well, I'm really excited about the Born to Dairy campaign. It's interacting with all of Wisconsin dairy farmers in their element. Each persona is... I think everybody knows somebody. Like, if you see these personas, you're like, I know somebody like that. We've got one that's always on watching the weather. And I think we all know how often the farmers are watching the weather. I got picked because everyone knows I love flowers. And I love, even though we have, you know, a very busy working dairy farm, you can still have a beautiful place. You can still make it look pretty and have your barn Pinterest worthy, so to speak. Well, there's actually a lot of truth behind the humor. A clean, well-maintained farm says a lot about how the operation is run. It reflects attention to detail, strong management, and care for the animals. Farmers take pride in creating a healthy environment, not just how it looks, but because it matters. It matters to take pride in what you do. And for consumers, a beautiful, cared for farm signals accountability and dedication. For farmers, it's a reflection of discipline and long-term commitment. The flowers are pretty, but they also represent pride in our work and our way of life. Unfortunately, it's getting harder and harder to tell people our story. And DFW is doing a really good job trying to get our stories out there. We've got a lot of ads coming out for June Dairy Month and the on-the-farm breakfast.
9: If you haven't had a chance to take a look at all of the personas featured, pop on over to wisconsindairy.org, a perfect spot to take a look at that campaign.
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2: And it's that time of morning to check in with Miss Morgan McCarthy. And Morgan, catch us up. What's going on in the newsroom today?
11: Well, good morning. Here's what we're learning today. Heading into the weekend, it was Air Force One with wheels down in our area. And if you weren't part of the event in Chippewa, the recap has President Trump talking farmers, saying,
12: "You all built this country, not the complainers, not the wise guys. You all built this country."
11: Speaking at a farming roundtable, this was Friday in Chippewa Falls at Custer Farms, he said he was fighting hard to create an equal playing field when it comes to ag trade with other countries. The president and ag secretary Brooke Rollins were on site, and Trump also endorsed Tom Tiffany in the state's governor race. In headlines that bring us out of the weekend and into a new week, the Pepin County Sheriff's Office is now investigating the death of a man whose body was found Saturday morning. 54-year-old Christian Bates was a supervisor with Nelson Telephone Cooperative and reported missing when he failed to return from a work site in Durand. His body was later found at the work site. There's been no word on a cause of death. In Onalaska, investigators are working to determine what caused a fire and damaged a home over the weekend. It's described as extensive damage to the home, and they're still working on the details there. Whereas Toma firefighters were on site over the weekend, and there was a fire at a home on Green Acres Avenue. They say that started in the kitchen, probably the home's oven, and then spread to other parts, though no one was hurt in that fire. And beach. All you ever do is beach. Well, yeah, because it's summer. If you're looking for the best beaches of the world, the new list is out. That just means it fills up faster with people and it's not the best beach any longer. Let's find out what's on the list for now, 2026, Mark.
13: The top American entry on the list is Siesta Beach in Florida, which is also ranked 7th globally. It's located on Siesta Key in Florida and has 100% quartz crystal sand and underwent a $20 million renovation in 2016. Siesta Beach also took the top spot in 2026 for best U.S. beaches and best places to visit in Florida from U.S. News and World Report. Other U.S. mentions on the list include several beaches in Hawaii and Henderson Beach in Florida. I'm Mark Mayfield.
11: Well, some people like to go to the beach, but we'll take it to the four-letter B word, the barn. And your chores continue with Kristen Smith, Jill Welke, and the Farm Show on Wax 104.5.
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2: Time to take a look at some more morning markets. 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
19: 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Top 20% of the cows sold from 160 to 190. 60% of the cows sold from 125 to 159. Bottom 20% of the cows sold from 124 and down. Cull bulls sold from 180 to 210. Quality Holstein bull calves sold from $1,000 to $1,250 per head. Quality beef calves sold from $1,550 to $1,840 per head. If you have any questions, please call the market at 715-835-3104. This has been Bryce Kragness reporting from Equity Livestock in Altoona. Have a great day.
2: Thank you so much, Bryce, for that update from the Altoona Equity Barn. But we're going to head along and we're going to check in with Jerry Fitzgerald from the Stratford Equity Barn. Good morning, Jerry.
20: Well, Kristen, and a very good morning to you and Jill. And, well, we're kind of watching the rain is heading our way here. We did get got a little bit of, I don't know, it was about 2:30. I think it was raining a little bit. I'd get up and close the windows. But so we got a little bit last night, but more on the way. And so that'll be pretty good and kind of hot later in the week, so weather is good. But before we do the markets, I want to say a hats off to the wonderful folks at Athens Dairy Breakfast on Saturday and Stratford yesterday, the FFA, the alumni, the young people just did a great, great job. So unfortunately now breakfasts are over for this weekend, and now we got to cook some stuff at home this morning. You know?
2: Oh, what are you going to have to do? I mean, you could travel. Yeah. You know, coming up on Sunday, I know it's Nilsville's Dairy Breakfast.
20: Yeah, we got Edgar's is coming up on Sunday also.
2: See? So you'll be okay.
20: Yeah. Yeah, but during the week. But no, sir, seriously, very good job and nice crowds this weekend and great food. So just a very very good job by all those folks. So keep up the good work because it's important to get out this time of the year, you know, and see everybody. And, well, just a and a good fundraiser, too, for the young people. So and they do such a good job. So I thought I would throw that in there this morning. And in the meantime, we better recap and let the folks know what's going on over here at Equity Stratford.
2: Sounds good. Take it away, Jerry.
20: All right, Kristen, thank you. And a good morning to everyone. And a summary from a very busy last week here, the first week of June here on the cow market last week. Fully steady cow market, good strong cow market last week. High yielding fleshy Holstein and beef cows. And they were selling from $1.55 up to $1.83. The majority of our cows last week sold from $1.25 to $1.55. Thinner cows, $1.20 and below. On the fed cattle trade, choice grading Holstein steers, they were selling mostly from 215 to 230. High yielding choice and prime Holsteins from 230 to 235. Select cattle 210 and below. Bull market did top last week at 210. Most of the bulls selling from 185 to 205. On the calf market last week, a big run of calves last week here at Stratford sold nearly 1,200 baby calves last week here at Stratford. Holstein bull calves selling mostly from 1,000 to a top of 1,525. Placement Holstein heifer calves on last week's auction, and they were selling mostly from 700 to 900. They did top at $1,000 on the heifer calves. Good quality beef calves continue to be in very good demand, $1,300 up to a top of $1,980 on the beef bull calves. Well, we're starting another week here this morning. We'll get underway this morning right away here at 9:30 a.m. with our auction. Of course, full marketing day here at Stratford. We'll get to the baby calves this morning about around the 11 o'clock hour. Tomorrow, Tuesday, a very busy day. We have the hay and bedding auction at 10 o'clock, 11 o'clock tomorrow, folks. We do have a nice dairy cattle sale lined up for you. We do have a complete herd dispersal, complete milking herd dispersal of Dwayne and Lynette Johnson, again, right out of the Colby area there. There will be about 110 cows. Most of them cows will be Holsteins. There's a closed herd. Herd average is right now at 3.8 butterfat, 3.2 protein. Very, very respectable semantic running at 120. And again, herd is AI bred. A lot of the cows that are bred back, of course, are bred back to these Black Angus bulls from Central Star Select Sires. So monthly herd health is done. So the catalog is available. So we certainly, if you folks are looking for some good replacement dairy cows, we'll see you tomorrow. That will be at 11 o'clock here at Stratford. Again, the sale catalog is on the website. Also, as part of the sale tomorrow, we do have a consignment of some shorter bred Holstein heifers from a different farm. Also do have a consignment of some Jersey cows. So big dairy auction tomorrow here at Stratford. Again, that will be at 11 o'clock. And don't forget, as per usual, our feeder cattle sale this week is on Wednesday. So Jill and Kristen, we'll turn it back to you. A busy week coming up, and, well, I guess we're in going to get some rain, which is not too bad. We did have a nice rain here last week. I forget what day it was, but we did get an inch and a half. So, but a little bit more wouldn't hurt. And in the meantime, you ladies have a nice day, and we'll tune in Big Bob tomorrow morning.
2: Sounds good, Jerry. Well, you have a great day, and we'll catch you tomorrow.
20: You betcha. Thank you, girls.
2: Thank you. There he goes, Jerry Fitzgerald from the Stratford Equity Barn. And before we head to our next segment, we've got to say a big thank you. It's the month of June, which means June Dairy Month, and we want to give a big shout-out to some of our sponsors that have already signed up with us. Jill?
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2: 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All right, we're going to keep moving along. We're going to be hearing from Dr. Dan Understander. He'll be joining us next.
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23: This morning on our Next Grow Alfalfa update program with Dr. Dan Understander, we're going to talk about the upcoming World Forage Analysis Super Bowl, which has been around quite a long time now, not nearly as long as Dan and I have been around, but it does have a little age on it. And Dan, the World Forage Analysis Super Bowl is really that. It's a Super Bowl of forage production, and you are around it. They're accepting entries right now. talk about your thoughts on the World Forage Analysis Super Bowl and what producers can get out of it, because they should use it as more than just a contest, shouldn't they?
1: Well, that's right, Bob. Several thoughts come to mind. I've continued this over the years to really show the importance of forage quality and harvesting, to show what high-quality forage looks like. And I'm always surprised every time I walk by there during the days of the World Dairy Expo, there are always people from all over the world looking at this hay and haylage and feeling it and touching it and to get an idea of what high-quality forage looks like. But as growers around the state, it might be worthwhile to think now about the possibility of entering. First off, the corn silage has to be fermented. So that is accepted for silage made in the previous year, which would be 2025. So if you're feeding some corn silage that happens to look like pretty high quality, it might be worthwhile to pull a gallon or so sample out of there and freeze it, and then you can turn it in and get the analysis done. All categories now do have a nice cash prize associated with them, and that plus the notoriety might make it worthwhile entering. So corn silage. That has an earlier deadline, too, because it is in July, because it is expected that the silage comes from 2025. We're looking for things like fermentation. We're looking for things like cracked kernels, grain content, and then, of course, the forage quality analysis. So, again, if you are feeding some silage right now that looks like pretty high quality, it might be worthwhile to collect a sample and consider participating. The hay entries have to be from this growing season, from 2026, and haylage, I should say, hay and haylage. And so as you're taking various cuttings, it might be worthwhile to, again, look at the quality of the analysis and to think about submitting them. In particular, now that digestibility of the forage is considered, first cutting oftentimes has a little advantage, because while first cutting is a little stemmier in some cases, it is generally higher in digestibility than any cutting later in the season. So as you're making your hay and haylage this year, think about it. There are a number of categories. There's haylage category. There's balage. There's dry hay. There's for alfalfa and dry grass hay, as well as a balage, which is a heavy grass, a legume mixture. So as you're harvesting your forage this year, if you run across some that you think looks pretty good, it might be worthwhile to hold a sample out and submit it. And if it is, then to consider bringing it to the World's Forage Super Bowl and having it possibly be on display if it's among the top entries.
23: It's worthwhile. Yeah, the corn silage samples due July 9th. The rest of the hay you make this summer due about August 20th. Find out at the World Dairy Expo. And Dan, I assume you will be there when they have the prizes handed out. They got about $30,000 to hand out to farmers and hay producers.
1: That's right, Bob. I go anymore, I just go and have lunch with everybody.
23: Well, that's fun too. So if you don't see Dan before, you'll see him at the World Forage Analysis Super Bowl luncheon at World Dairy Expo. With Dan on our next Grow Alfalfa Update program, I'm Bob Bosold.
2: Well, I think Dr. Dan Understander is going to be buying everybody lunch. We'll see. All right, time to take a look at our morning markets one last time for this Monday. On the Chicago Board of Trade on the overnight, your July corn was down a penny to $4.16. July oats up a fraction at $3.13. July beans down 4 at 11.17. July soybean meal down 2.40 to 306.10 a ton. Your July wheat was up 2 at 5.82. Country elevators in the area, Golden Plump and Arcadia is at 3.71 for corn. We've got Baldwin, Durand, Mondovi, Elmwood, 356 for corn, 1022 for beans. Fall Creek is at 326 and 997. Osseo's at 351 and 1022. Elk Mound is at 354 for corn, 1025 for beans. Sparta, 353 for corn, 1022 for beans. Ethanol plants in the area, Boyceville's at 368, Stanley, 361, New Richmond, 354. Then to the dairy side, barrels unchanged at $1.44. Blocks down 0.75 cents to $1.47 and a quarter. AA grade butter was up 1 1/4 cents to $1.69 and a quarter. And your class 3 futures, June down a penny to $16.13. July up 4 to $16.71. August up 2 to $17.21. September down a penny to $17.71. October unchanged to $18.30. And then those markets were holding pretty steady, not a lot of movement into 2027. So that's a look at what's going on over here for your Monday morning. We're at 63 degrees right now, looking at a rainier day today with a high of 78. So get up, get at 'em, get outside, and enjoy your Monday.
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Ah!

0: Hello, I'm your announcer, John Williard. Good morning and welcome to the day. This is the Wax Morning Show with the entire usual cast of unusuals. Someday the recipient of numerous industry awards. Maybe. And now, Alex and Morgan.
1: And we're back in 3, 2...
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13: Wax 104.5, it's here. It seems like every week. We have to face it, and yet every week we don't quite prepare ourselves mentally for it. But alas, it is Monday morning. So, Axe 4.5 Morning Show. My name's Alex. Morgan McCarthy is here.
14: Hey, good morning.
13: It's doing the thing outside. You see the thing outside?
14: Wow, what's it's about time we got some of that.
13: Deal on the thing outside.
14: It's about, you know, it is to the point in Wisconsin where no matter who you're talking to, you end up circling back to, we sure could use some rain.
13: Yep.
14: Three times yesterday I had that conversation with our neighbors, with somebody I was at the checkout line with
13: sure.
14: You.
13: Is that right? Yes, me with Derek all morning long, and
14: Aaron.
13: Chances of rain. In fact, pretty decent chances of more rain. So, yeah, I don't think I was talking to you about that on the way in. I'm like, I don't think this is what they call the $1 million rain, where things could be lost, but... the corn's popping through and the heat's here and coming. And so this is like really good timing.
14: Mm-hmm.
13: And the first crop, hopefully you got that in because, so yeah, this is really good timing on the rain. And then we're going to get some hot, hot stuff Wednesday. Then we're also adding Wednesday 90 for a high and a chance of storm. Some could be severe. So that's for you to look doing the middle of the work week. But yeah, off and on rain and thunderstorms today. We'll hear from Derek about that. 78. That's about where we should be. We start at 63, which is about 10 degrees warmer than we should be. We have an overnight low on Tuesday night into that hot day on Wednesday of 70.
14: Mm-hmm.
13: That's starting to get anytime you're out of the 60s for a, you know, for a low, you're like, oh.
14: That'll be a good windows open.
13: That's the noise you make. Oh.
14: But
13: that's a good thing.
14: Yeah.
13: We'll hear from Derek. We begin a day. No, wrong. I'm just going to read off the back of my paper. I'm like, okay, what's this? Not even close to what we should be doing here. How about this? June 8th today. It is Best Friends Day.
14: Yay.
13: Hey, everyone should have one. Speaking of best friends, we saw the trailer for Toy Story 5. It looks like a really cute movie.
14: I love the Toy Stories. That used to be Siggy's favorite when she was little. Toy Story 1 and sometimes 2. I didn't realize they were all the way up to 5, but man, this new one looks cute because they introduced tech and screens.
13: Yep. And that's
14: what do the toys do then?
13: The demise of playing with toys? Who knows? We'll find out. Don't want to spoil anything. National Jelly-Filled Donut Day. Oh, this is, seems to be awful close to Donut Day. Was it Friday?
14: Okay, it was. And I happen to have this conversation with somebody that we
13: you
14: work
13: with. Have a lot
14: with.
13: Of conversations with people.
14: Well, I talk to people.
13: I don't.
14: I know. So we were talking about donuts, and I'm all the way custard-filled, chocolate-covered Bismarcks.
13: Yep.
14: Somebody we work with. Their favorite is jelly donuts.
13: I can see that, maybe.
14: I've never known anybody to pick that for their favorite.
13: It's dangerous. It's a dangerous thing if you have to, you know, because it comes out. Who knows where it went in and who knows where it's coming out. I don't know what we're talking about all of a sudden.
14: It's not. We did not talk about that, I can tell you. We just talked to the donuts only.
13: National Insect Appreciation Day. Most of them are necessary for something, I guess, you know. Like mosquitoes, I guess.
14: For swatting, to practice your skills.
13: Malaria, you know, you gotta have, something's gotta spread that around, apparently. I don't know. Strawberry Cheesecake Day. That's a good summer food for you. National Name Your Poison Day.
14: All right.
13: That was actually, I thought it was gonna be something like way back in, you know, colonial times. No, it's just a bartender thing. Pick your poison.
14: Mm-hmm.
13: I thought it was gonna be something way more macabre.
14: Nefarious.
13: And, yeah, no. National Karen Day. I'm to the point now where if you call someone that, that's like lowest common denominator. I'm like, it's like anyone can call someone that. And but here's the thing. Anyone can call someone that because they know the term now. Mm-hmm. But also, it's not that odd anymore because everybody is. You know what I mean? If everybody is, then nobody is. That's a cool thing. And National Soulmate Day.
14: Mm.
13: There you go. All right. On this date in 1786, ice cream was first sold in the U.S.
14: How about that?
13: I'm like, you like milk? I love milk. What if we froze it and put sugar in it? Like, I will love that even more.
14: Yep.
13: And we were all right. On this day in 1869, the vacuum cleaner was invented. I downstairs sometimes, and all of a sudden I'll hear this rumbling from upstairs, and that's you vacuuming in your studio.
14: Mm-hmm.
13: We have cleaning people that do that.
14: Oh, you mean here at work?
13: Yeah, here at work. Yeah, here at work I'm talking about. Yeah, at home. Yeah. No,
14: yeah.
13: I do the vacuuming at home.
14: That's because our vacuum at home is the first one ever made, and it's a pole start, basically. Seriously, I can hardly. It hurts my shoulder.
13: Gas-powered little thing.
14: An ancient 712-pound Kirby.
13: Out of the state in 1969, founder Brian Jones quit the Rolling Stones. He died a month later at age 27. I would be afraid to quit. No one else quit after that. You know, I'm just saying.
14: The Stones themselves have not quit.
13: No, exactly. They're afraid.
14: In their 80s.
13: They're so afraid that, look what happened to Brian. No, don't quit.
14: And they're going to tour again.
13: Maybe next year, yeah. On this day in 1974, Dolly Parton's I Will Always Love You goes to number one on the country chart. Okay. This is like maybe sacrilegious. But if you had to pick one or the other, Dolly's or Whitney's? You could only have one for the rest of your life.
14: I think Whitney kind of knocked it out of the park.
13: I think Dolly did.
14: But I think Dolly might agree.
13: Yeah.
14: She might say yeah.
13: Dolly's is more melancholy.
14: Put some rip on it.
13: Yeah. On the state in 2020, Bonnie Pointer of the Pointer Sisters dies of a heart attack at 69. I don't have time to tell my Pointer Sisters story. I put that in there only because I have a Pointer Sisters story.
14: Which
13: most people don't have.
14: No, you should share it with the class.
13: I'll have to wait. Now we have to wait. It's a tease. It's called a tease.
14: Did you grab the Pointer Sisters' butt like Mariah Carey's?
13: No, did not do that. It involved a phone call, talking with her for 15 minutes at her house. And then she goes, what show is this for again? I'm like, oh, it's for the one in blah, blah, blah town. She goes, oh, yeah, we canceled that this morning. Oh. So basically I had a 15-minute conversation with her. And just she's like, okay, no, we canceled that show. Bye. And just hung up on me.
14: Oh.
13: And I never heard from her again.
14: But you did tell your story.
13: And then she died. Okay, I got it in. Who's waiting? Derek's waiting. Riveted by my Bonnie Pointer story.
14: And
13: I'm
14: who
13: sure.
14: isn't?
13: He's going to talk rain. Right now at 6:15, let's talk news, shall we?
14: And we'll start with headlines that keep us pretty close to our area. And that includes a Pepin County Sheriff Office update now investigating the death of a man whose body was found over the weekend. 54-year-old Christian Bates was a supervisor with Nelson Telephone Cooperative, reported missing when he failed to return from a work site in Durand. His body was later located at that work site. No word yet on cause of death. In headlines that bring us to Tomah, firefighters were dispatched out of home on Green Acres Avenue, saying it started in the kitchen, probably in the home's oven, and then spread to other parts. They put it out pretty quickly. No one injured there. And if you're looking for a family trip, but you're thinking more staycation than vacation this year because of the family budget, hey, I hear ya. But you can go to a beach that's ranked really high on a national list. Wisconsin's Peninsula State Park is being named one of the greatest state parks in the nation. Number 3 on the USA Today's list of 2026 10 Best. The Door County Park is a popular destination. Maybe you've been there, tourists. They have campsites, 20 miles of hiking trails, a summer theater, and more. And just an idea for you if you're looking to take the family somewhere. If you're getting packed up for summer temps, though, we'll find out what Mother Nature is going to throw in the bag. Derek's in next on Wax 104.5.
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0: 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It is 6:18. Let's talk weather. We've got a 13 first alert. Meteorologist Derek Dolman in with us. Good morning.
1: Good morning, Alex.
0: So excited?
1: I bet you are. You've been asking me all weekend, when are we going to get some rain?
0: And chastising you when it misses us. Like, thanks a lot, buddy.
2: Personal attack.
0: Yeah, like you have any control over that. Now, is everybody pretty much saw some, at least with this first little round here?
1: Yeah, it does seem like all of western Wisconsin got in on some of this rain, which is now currently located north of I-94, mainly across Chippewa, Rusk, and Barron counties.
0: Moving north and east, right?
1: Correct.
0: Okay. And then more to come, maybe? A little tease here.
1: Yeah, we're in a bit of a lull for now, but there will be more rounds of rain and even some thunderstorms through the day.
0: All right. Then you can talk hot, sticky, and more wet for the middle of the week, but let's do this first.
3: Whoop, Derek Hales. Whoop, Derek Hales. Whoop, Derek Hales. Whoop, Derek Hales.
2: All right. Alex just riveted us with a Pointer Sister story.
1: Oh, boy.
0: You missed it? I can tell it again.
2: And so the Pointer Sisters, he had a conversation with one of them, and that was basically the story.
0: And then she died.
1: Mm-hmm. Oh, okay.
0: That was part of the story, but it is the actual end of it, yeah.
2: I once made an ice cream cone for Jay Leno. What is your weird celebrity brush with celebrity story?
1: I don't think I really have one, honestly.
0: Oh, really?
2: Okay, so then let's say if there was a celebrity that you could meet, who would you pick to meet?
0: It's going to be a country star, I bet.
1: Yes.
0: Or is it Jim Cantore?
1: Oh, gosh. He'd be a number two on the
2: weather
1: list.
2: Guy?
1: Yeah. I would say Dierks Bentley. I love his music. Always have been to four of his concerts now, and I've never actually gotten to meet him in person. So that's on my bucket list.
0: He's not around anywhere this year, is he?
1: No, I don't think he's in the local area. Okay. I know he was with Luke Combs in Green Bay.
0: Oh, yeah, when
2: ripping Combs it up. There. Yeah, those guys did a lot of shotgunning when they were in the area.
1: Yeah, I saw videos. Mm-hmm. I was so jealous. I was actually out of town in Indiana when they came here.
2: Yeah.
1: So.
0: All right, so rain a lull for the moment. If you're looking for more, you've got that. And then you're already looking ahead and keeping an eye on Wednesday, aren't you?
1: Yes, Wednesday's going to be the pick of the week as far as what we're watching. I say that because we do have a heightened risk of severe weather in the area. Now, keep in mind, there's still some uncertainties we're trying to figure out with this potential severe risk. However, if everything aligns perfectly, then the midweek is looking at some volatile weather as far as severe thunderstorms go. So that's going to be something that we watch very closely. As for today, we are going to have periods of scattered showers and even a few thunderstorms around. The main concern for today is going to be heavy rainfall. We'll have mainly cloudy skies. Temperatures much more seasonable in the upper 70s, and those dew points going to be in the upper 60s, so it is going to feel rather sticky. As we go into tonight, mostly cloudy, an early shower or storm not being ruled out, but for the most part, we do dry out, a low of 64. As for tomorrow, mix of clouds and sunshine, it is going to be warmer up to a high of 87 degrees. And then on Wednesday, that's where we do have that chance of scattered showers and thunderstorms. Should the severe weather threat come to fruition, all hazards would be possible, including large hail, damaging winds, and even the potential of a few tornadoes. We are going to warm up to a high of 90 degrees, and it is going to feel Florida-like with dew points in the low to mid-70s. By Thursday and into Friday, we do start to see those temperatures tumbling back down close to average around 80 degrees. We are going to have a few lingering showers and storms around on Thursday, and then we do dry out with variable sun and clouds into the weekend, and that's where those temperatures are going to cool off even more into the mid and upper 70s. Right now in Eau Claire, it's currently 62 degrees. On 13 First Alert, meteorologist Derek Dolman.

0: Wax 104.5. There you go. It was for Derek. Played him a little Dirks.
1: Derek and Dirks.
0: Yep. You have a brother named Dirks? No, what are they?
1: No.
0: They're all D's. Derek, Danny, and Donovan. Dolores. I don't know. But they're all D's, right?
1: They're all D's.
0: Okay. I don't think I got any name right besides his name, which is a plus. Anyway, coming up, I had to double check on this. $380 on a Hy-Vee.
1: Holy man, that happened fast.
0: That's nice. So that'll be a great way to start your Monday if you can pull that off, and we'll try and see if you can. That'll be just past 6:30 here.
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0: Scary Movie 304. No, what is it? Six? I think it's six.
1: Is it that far already? All right.
0: $55 million. Cost $30 million to produce, earned $50.5 million overseas, so it's made $105 million. So it's doing very well. Unlike Masters of the Universe, brought in $29.3 million, cost $170 million.
1: This is He-Man, right?
0: Yeah.
1: I had a Shira doll when I was little.
0: Is that the girl in there?
1: That's the girl.
0: So that made $54.3 million. Got a ways to go. That's all I'm saying. There's a trend that's going viral where people are putting frozen pickles in their Sauvignon Blanc white wine.
1: What?
0: Some are even adding a splash of brine from the jar. Now, this is crazy because last year was at this time, literally early June, people on TikTok were putting jalapenos in their white wine. Same thing, a chilled glass of Sauvignon Blanc with frozen jalapenos in it. Back to the pickle. So here's how you do it. Get the small whole dill pickles, not the sweet kind. The more sour and salty, the better. Take a few out and freeze them in a plastic bag. When you take them out carefully, slice them into thick coin-shaped pieces with a serrated knife. Wow, they were getting a lot of specific directions.
1: It's very detailed.
0: Toss them in wine. I think if someone said put a pickle in your wine, I think we could have figured this out.
1: No.
0: I don't need a TikToker or this long paragraph.
1: Been doing it with beer for years. It's called a spear in a beer.
0: It's a beer in a spear or a spear in a beer?
1: Either or.
0: The bartender will know what you're talking about. Again, they'll know, right? You don't need.
1: I need a serrated knife.
0: And you have to cut it into coin size shape. Sherwin-Williams has just named its loneliest color.
1: Uh-oh.
0: The one that's rarely purchased. The color is called Offbeat Green, and it looks like broccoli or asparagus soup. Okay. So just a real kind of ugh-looking green thing, I guess.
1: Your face.
0: Ugh. They were going to call it that, but they said offbeat green would be better. I don't know how to spell ugh.
1: It needs to be sold with ranch. That's how we get all the ugh down.
0: Better. 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
10: Let's begin with baseball this morning as the Brewers got some more cleaning done as they swept the Rockies this past weekend in their three-game series. With yesterday's 12-4 win, the Brewers reached 40 wins on the season and became the fastest team in franchise history to hit the 40-win mark in a season. The Brewers' road trip continues as they are set to begin a three-game series against the Athletics starting tonight. First pitch for tonight's game is at 9:05. Staying with baseball, the Eau Claire Express split their two-game series over the weekend against the Badlands Big Sticks. They continue their road trip with a series against Wilmer starting tonight. And let's give a big-time shout-out to all of our local athletes who participated this past weekend at the state track and field event. And best of luck to all of our high school golfers who tee off at the state tournament beginning today. That's a quick look at your sports. 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
1: I read about a man in Canada who was arrested after he asked police officers to help him break into an ATM. 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

0: forgettable. It is Thomas Rhett. It's 6:40. Weather-wise, we're going to see some bouts of rain throughout the day. Hopefully, I'm looking at the, you know, kind of the path of this thing and the bouts, as we call it. But hopefully done tonight. So opening night of Kickin' It Country Summer Concert Series. This is always just a great venue and a great night. It's free to come down and listen to the music. Blue Moon Drive will be there. And it's talking about right there in Altoona, the Oak Leaf Surgical Amphitheater, River Prairie Park. Show starts at 6:30. Like I said, it's free if you want to go down there. We always have good food trucks. You can buy your dinner there. But just come down and enjoy the music. I think Office Chorus going to be your hostess tonight for our first of the season Summer Concert Series, Kickin' It Country. Tonight.
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0: Well, I can tell by the number that it's been a little while since we've had a winner. I like the fact that it grows sometimes, and we're getting up. They're getting up there, as we like to say. $380 on a Hy-Vee card. You could have some fun with that, and here is what we are working on today. According to a recent national survey, people were asked, what's something that got worse once everyone started doing it? Think places, hobbies, products, or experiences. Not, you know, people, I guess. But I'm going to give you the number one. The internet was number one on the list. You know, when not as many people were doing it and people weren't on there being people and peopling it all up. And that's not as cool, maybe. So we're talking about things that became less cool, things that became annoying, things that became crowded, things that became less, you know, unique. So what's number two? 715-835-WAX. 715-835-9299. I've got 10 answers. I bet there's more, and I bet you've got one right now. So that's the number to call. That's the number to text. I'll take a phone call. That person and I will chat. We'll get their guess, and then we'll see if it's right. If it's right, we are done. That person's happy. If not, we move on to caller two. Same process. That person doesn't get it. I scroll back and find the very first text that was not mentioned in callers one or two, but you can all text in because we read a lot of them, and you guys always have better guesses anyway and better answers. So get those in. Put your first name and where you're from, if you could, if you want to, so we can give you a little shout out. We'll read those past seven, but we're looking for the correct answer today. One more time. People were asked, what's something that got worse once everybody started doing it? The internet came in number one. What is number two? Let's see if we can do it.
1: 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Here's Morgan McCarthy with the news.
2: Well, good morning. Here's what we're learning today. Heading into the weekend, it was Air Force One with wheels down in our area. And if you weren't part of the event in Chippewa, the recap has President Trump talking farmers, saying,
3: you all built this country, not the complainers, not the wise guys. You all built this country.
2: Speaking at a farming roundtable, this was Friday in Chippewa Falls at Custer Farms, he said he was fighting hard to create an equal playing field when it comes to ag trade with other countries. The president and ag secretary Brooke Rollins were on site, and Trump also endorsed Tom Tiffany in the state's governor race. In headlines that bring us out of the weekend and into a new week, the Pepin County Sheriff's Office is now investigating the death of a man whose body was found Saturday morning. 54-year-old Christian Bates was a supervisor with Nelson Telephone Cooperative and reported missing when he failed to return from a work site in Durand. His body was later found at the work site. There's been no word on a cause of death. In Onalaska, investigators are working to determine what caused a fire and damaged a home over the weekend. It's described as extensive damage to the home, and they're still working on the details there. Whereas Toma firefighters were on site over the weekend, and there was a fire at a home on Green Acres Avenue. They say that started in the kitchen, probably the home's oven, and then spread to other parts, though no one was hurt in that fire. And beach, beach, beach. All you ever do is beach. Well, yeah, because it's summer. If you're looking for the best beaches of the world, the new list is out. That just means it fills up faster with people and it's not the best beach any longer. Let's find out what's on the list for now, 2026, Mark.
4: 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It's located on Siesta Key in Florida and has 100% quartz crystal sand and underwent a $20 million renovation in 2016. Siesta Beach also took the top spot in 2026 for best U.S. beaches and best places to visit in Florida from U.S. News and World Report. Other U.S. mentions on the list include several beaches in Hawaii and Henderson Beach in Florida. I'm Mark Mayfield.
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11: Much-needed rain chances start off the new work week, as we are going to have scattered showers and a few thunderstorms around during the day. It is going to be mainly cloudy. Temperature-wise, we are going to be seasonable in the upper 70s. For tonight, aside from an early shower or storm, mostly cloudy, cooling off to a low of 64. Meanwhile, tomorrow, a mix of clouds and sunshine and much warmer, high temperatures in the upper 80s. On 13 First Alert, meteorologist Derek Dahlman.
0: Thank you so much, Derek. Yeah, this first round is pushing off. outside of, you know, pushing out of Chippewa County soon. Ladysmith still seeing some rain. Spooner, Rice Lake area, seeing some heavier rain, but that'll come to an end before maybe a little bit more later, as we just heard it. 62 to start the day.
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0: All right, $380 on a Hy-Vee card. According to a recent national survey, people were asked what's something that got worse once everyone started doing it. Places, hobbies, products, experiences, things like that. Internet was number one. What's number two? Guess this next year.

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1: Quite a lot on the line. Significant chunk on this card, $380. And let's see if we can get this today. Very interested to see your responses and guesses to this. It reads, according to a recent national survey, people were asked, what's something that got worse once everybody started doing it? I said, think places, hobbies, products, experiences, not people. The internet was number one on the list. What is number two? Who's this?
2: This is Kate out of Toma.
1: Kate, way down there in Toma, the southern part of our listing area. What'd you guys get for rain so far this morning down there?
2: I haven't seen anything so far.
1: Nothing? Okay. Well, we have more chances, so I'll keep my fingers crossed for you, okay?
2: Right. Sure.
1: What are you thinking for brain starter this morning? Besides the internet, something that got worse once everyone started doing it. What are you thinking?
2: So I'm thinking thrift shopping or antiquing.
1: Number three. You missed it by one guess. Number three, thrift stores. So you're right in there. Yeah. It's one of those things where you like the quirkiness and maybe a little hidden out of the way and finding gems, and then once everybody's in there, gets picked over and it becomes not as cool, right?
2: Hey, absolutely. It's one of my favorite hobbies.
1: I love it. It's a great guess. It's so close. We appreciate you checking in this morning.
2: Thank you much. Bye-bye.
1: Hi, Wax 104. Who's this?
3: Isaac.
1: Isaac, good morning, Isaac. You're from down in that area, too, a little southern part of our listening area. Whereabouts again?
3: Sparta.
1: That was it. Okay, yeah, we just had Kate from Toma, so you guys are representing today. I like it. She says she didn't see any rain this morning. Same story in Sparta?
3: Same story.
1: Okay, is it pretty dry? Have you been missing out?
3: Oh, we got a few.
1: Okay.
3: A couple inches Friday.
1: Oh, there you go. Yeah, some people got it, and some people got zero, so we're spreading it around. Very nice. She said thrift stores and thrift shopping and antique stores, kind of. That was number three, so she came really close, but not the answer we're looking for. So what are you thinking this morning, Isaac?
3: Losing communication.
1: Explain what you're talking about, I guess.
3: Like your phone and stuff.
1: Name something that got worse once everyone started doing it. Oh, so the ability to talk to anybody at any time, anywhere, and then everyone started doing it. Yeah. Now you can't get away from it.
3: Yep.
1: Yes. Oh, man, I'm with you. If my phone rings, I don't even know what that sound means. I don't talk to anybody. Wow, that is a great one. That is not. In fact, there's not a lot of technological ones on here, or technology ones. That should be. I love the answer. Not the one we're looking for. You enjoy your day, my man.
3: You too.
1: All right, then I got to scroll and scroll. I like when I have to scroll a lot because that means a lot of people are chiming in here. And we'll get to a lot of your guesses after 7. But the very first one I'm seeing is from Katie from Chippewa Falls. Good morning, Katie. She says grocery pickups. Oh, okay. Yeah, once everyone starts doing it, the uniqueness and maybe the speed and all of that becomes less. And yet, so the experience isn't what it used to be. So that's what a lot of these things are. But the number two thing was Airbnbs. It was cool, and now it's becoming not so cool because there are big corporations that are buying all of them, and it's not just a unique experience, or you have bad experiences, and everyone's doing it, and you're just, you know, camping out in someone's home, so I can see that. So Airbnbs was the number two answer on this list. We've got a great list that we're going to go over, but we're going to go over a lot of your texts, too, and tomorrow we are going up to an even $400 on this Hy-Vee card.
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1: All right, story didn't start off well, but it got pretty cool. There's a Kansas City resident called 911. 911, keep that in mind. Okay, that's not part of the story. But anyway, call 911 on two tweens and their lemonade stand. The police quickly arrived on the scene, as did firefighters, and they bought $280 worth of lemonade. Dozens and dozens of first responders helped the tweens sell out. Locals were proud of the police and firefighters for not arresting the tweens and for doing great community policing. So it's not what they had to do. They had to just say, okay, you guys not breaking any laws, or what, you know, what's the statute? I don't know. But no, instead they're like, you know what? We're gonna put you out of business by buying all of your stuff. I just think that's such a cool story from the first responders and the police. And then the kids doing a little entrepreneurial work there. Very nice. All right, that's your Good Stuff Story. Start your morning off on a positive note. That is the purpose and the goal. Have your Good Stuff Story at Wax 104.5.
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0: 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So here's Alex and the crew with today's pledge.
1: 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That's why every morning just after 7, we feature a different area school class reciting the Pledge of Allegiance. 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

0: Bentley and Home as we highlight some music, getting ready, you know, in less than a month now for the big birthday party. That's right. America turns 250 years old, and we're celebrating by playing some of those songs that I haven't heard that one in a while.
1: I thought the same thing when you played it.
0: And we're coming up, you know, we don't want, I don't know, because you and I talked about it. We're like, how about that song? We're like, no, we don't want chest thumping, you know, all those kind of things. We just want songs about what it's like to live in America, especially in these parts, as we say. So we've got a bunch of those lined up, and we'll play them more frequently as we get closer to the big birthday. Ooh, excited. I don't know what to get. I don't know what to get her. I don't know what to get the country for 250.
1: What do you think she wants?
0: Left alone, probably. I don't know.
1: Like we all want for Mother's Day.
0: That's right.
1: She just, you know, she wants a moment's peace. I just want
0: America
1: to take a nap.
0: America doesn't want breakfast in bed and then take her out. And now she just wants to be left alone.
1: Let me sleep. Can you guys just get along for the day?
0: Yes.
1: Get along for the day so I can sleep.
0: Peace and quiet. That's what she wants.
1: I'm telling you, all moms.
0: Same thing. You got it. All right. Coming up, we are going to talk weather. We had rains and thunderstorms. Some places still seeing that. It moves diagonally north and east. But then there are some more bouts later on. We'll hear from our 13 First Alert meteorologist, Derek Dahlman. 78. For a high today, but we're looking at Wednesday. That's the noise you make. Chance of storms, some could be severe and high of 90. He said it's going to feel rather Florida like, didn't he?
1: Ooh.
0: All right, we had an interesting question for a brain starter today. See if you find it interesting. We also had $380 on a Hy-Vee card on the line. According to a recent national survey, people were asked what something that got worse once everyone started doing it.
1: Oh, everything.
0: And sometimes it's just because of sheer numbers, and sometimes they just ruin it for everyone, that kind of thing. And I said places, hobbies, products, experiences, and I gave you the number one thing, the internet. At one point, that was the best thing in the world, and now it's like maybe the worst. I don't know. But that was number one. Then we're looking for what came next. Kate from Toma had a good guess.
2: So I'm thinking thrift shopping or antiquing.
0: Yeah, thrift stores.
1: Great, great answer.
0: That was number three. She was very, very close. Because that's the whole thing about it is the finds and the quirkiness and
1: it never used to be cool. So you used to, if you did do it, you felt rewarded for your work because... Yeah. But now everyone does it.
0: Isaac from Smarta had a good guess, too. He said, I think, basically meant cell phones. How people, you could get a hold of somebody at any time. And now people can get a hold of somebody at any time, you know.
1: And talk to them on speaker in public.
0: Katie from Chippewa Falls said groceries pickups.
1: Oh, yeah.
0: Maybe that's just a timing thing now that everyone's doing it. It used to be in and out and quick and convenient. Maybe that's what she meant there. But let's go through some more of your guesses because I was trying to get these in order and you guys had some really good guesses here. Let's see. We're going to go to, Nate from Knapp. I always like that. He said camping. You know, that's one of those things. You find that spot and it's quiet and serene and then suddenly everybody's out. That thing. Grocery pickup. Yeah, we had that. Smartphones. Yeah, we had that. Online shopping. Chris from Hixton.
1: Okay.
0: I don't know. That one, you're kind of doomed by maybe because now it's everywhere and there are deals. You're missing the deal. You don't know.
1: And Cyber Monday starts on a Saturday and everything's weird.
0: You got taxes and shipping and it's already good. Cell phone service apps. Kelly from Black River Falls. Mm-hmm. Everything's on an app. And do we pay for it? Do you have to pay for it? What am I missing if I don't pay for it? Social media, said Bob from Boyd. Diets, Crystal from Fall Creek.
1: Yeah.
0: Okay. She said something that got worse once everyone started doing it. Yes. Now, because then there's so many, you don't know which ones to do. Puzzles. Deb from Marshall. A lot of people doing puzzles and ruining it for everyone. Brittany from Black River Falls.
1: Give me my corner pieces.
0: Everyone comes in and taking all the corner pieces. Concerts, Brittany from Black River Falls.
1: Yes.
0: Media, Lynn from Colby. Traveling to certain destinations like Nashville. Unnamed texter said that.
1: Mm-hmm.
0: That used to be a cool little find. Now it's basically Nash Vegas. Streaming services, Tim from Fall Creek. It used to be like there's three of them. And you miss out because there's 37 of them. Working out. Gyms. Yes, someone said.
1: Whoever said that, yes.
0: Driving. Back in the old days, when not everyone had one of them automobiles.
1: The road is a much nicer place to drive with no one else on it, I have to say.
0: Jim from Bloomer says garage sale. Treasure hunting. Video.
1: Yes.
0: Yeah. Video games, Bonnie from Mondovi. Vacations, Marissa from Holcomb. Yeah, you find that spot. Like, we have that island that we go, and we're like, it's always ending up on the list of the best beaches. And we're like, no, shh, don't tell anyone. TikTok videos, Tammy from Durand. Sitting on a side-by-side riding. Everyone's doing that now. And then Lori from Bloomer. What's something that got worse once everyone started doing it? She said rudeness.
1: I could be more rude than you.
0: Well, it was cool when I did it, and now everyone's doing it. Not so cool. Okay, so number one answer, again, internet. Number two, Airbnbs. Three, thrift stores. Four, farmer markets. So, like, same kind of thing.
1: Oh, sure.
0: Those are still, I think, for the most part, still pretty quaint and quirky, aren't they?
1: And crowded.
0: Okay, that's the thing. Food trucks. Black Friday shopping.
1: Mm-hmm.
0: That, Etsy. Okay.
1: Oh, yeah. You know, that's kind of legit. I used to use Etsy for a lot, and
0: you
1: now...
0: don't at all.
1: No, because it's not exactly the same as it used to be. It's more homogenized, where it's not actual, always the individual artisans that you're supporting. It's that weird, like... looks like it's made handmade, but it's really
0: made
1: not.
0: In somewhere in Taiwan, that kind of thing. Local craft fairs. Oh, hidden vacation spots or gems was number 8. Local craft fairs number 9. 10 collecting hobbies like sports cards or Pokemon cards.
1: What is that. The mood of this list is basically everyone ruins everything for
0: that's
1: everyone.
0: Right. That's why we started this conversation about talking about America. So it's just what we do. No kidding. Coming up tomorrow, $400
1: Jeez.
0: On a high day card. Wow. That's going to be fun. That'll be just past 6:30. We always post these on the morning show page at waxradio.com.
3: It's time for the school lunch food fight.
0: And thus, the season closes. I don't think anybody's still going today. No one told us.
1: No, but if you're, maybe some parents are still trying to send their kids.
0: Yeah.
1: Just go and see what happens.
0: Knock on the door. Maybe they'll take you today. Just hang out in front of the school. See what happens.
1: Look dumb. They'll let you in to learn.
0: Some are on their second week. Some are on their first day of summer vacation. Mm-hmm. So we'll return with this when we can in September. But it was a nice season. We crunched some numbers on the Friday,
1: yes.
0: Which was kind of interesting, too. We had 5 Golden Plate winners in the year.
1: That means that the schools retired. They won for a week straight, and then we just retire them.
0: We still got to get some kind of prize or a certificate or something to acknowledge those people that are putting up the good vittles. Okay? All right, we're going to talk weather in just a little bit. Rain and thunderstorms likely, high of 78. Maybe seeing some of those still. We'll talk with our 13 First Alert meteorologist, Derek Dahlman. Right now, it's Newstime, Morgan.
1: And we'll start with headlines that don't venture too far from our area, and that includes a Pepin County Sheriff's Office update in the investigation of a man whose body was found over the weekend. 54-year-old Christian Bates was a supervisor with Nelson Telephone Cooperative, reported as missing after he failed to return from a work site in Durand. His body was later located at a work site, and there had been no word yet on his cause of death. That investigation continues. We now know a little bit more about a home fire that they say started in the oven and spread to other parts of the kitchen and home in Toma. Firefighters were dispatched. This was a home on Green Acres Avenue, though we can tell you no one was hurt in that. In other headlines that stretch the state, Wisconsin has reached a $10 million settlement with Tyco Fire Products over PFAS contamination linked to firefighting foam. That agreement revolves around part of a 2022 lawsuit alleging that Tyco released PFAS chemicals into the environment beginning in the early 60s, with state officials saying the money will be placed in a trust fund for cleanup efforts. They also agreed to continue providing replacement wells and support long-term monitoring and remediation. Now, there is a separate lawsuit involving Tyco and other companies, and that still remains active. And a higher price tag for higher ed, or doing it again, UW Board of Regents approved a 2% tuition increase for recent undergrad students for the 2026-27 school year. Shakes out to be about an extra $210 per year at UW-Madison. And if you're looking to get the family on vacation and you're looking for the perfect spot, there's a new list of the best beaches, and in the States, you'd be headed to the Sunshine State, and Alex is giving me the sign. We don't want everyone to know about it.
4: The top American entry on the list is Siesta Beach in Florida, which is also ranked 7th globally. It's located on Siesta Key in Florida and has 100% quartz crystal sand and underwent a $20 million renovation in 2016. Siesta Beach also took the top spot in 2026 for best U.S. beaches and best places to visit in Florida from U.S. News and World Report. Other U.S. mentions on the list include several beaches in Hawaii and Henderson Beach in Florida. I'm Mark Mayfield.
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2: It's a John Deere day.
3: Much needed rain chances start off the new work week, as we are going to have scattered showers and a few thunderstorms around during the day. It is going to be mainly cloudy. Temperature-wise, we are going to be seasonable in the upper 70s. For tonight, aside from an early shower or storm, mostly cloudy, cooling off to a low of 64. Meanwhile, tomorrow, a mix of clouds and sunshine and much warmer, high temperatures in the upper 80s. On 13 First Alert, meteorologist Derek Dahlman.
4: Thank you so much, Derek. Yeah, it was so nice. Some places saw rain on Friday or a couple times, but some places, like where I live, didn't see rain for a long time. So some of these storms have been nice. Got fair skies now. That rain pushing off to the north and east. Got 62 to start the day, but probably more rain on the way. We'll talk about that. For Wax 104.5 Morning Show, I'm Alex. Good morning.

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9: 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I don't think anyone fantasizes in a good way about a Monday morning. It just gets here and you deal with it. But we're dealing with it. We had some rain. Some places still seeing some rain. I haven't looked at the radar in a little while. But yeah, it looks like some places still seeing that first system push through. We'll have another couple bouts. That's kind of what we're calling it. And we'll hear from our 13 First Alert meteorologist Derek Dahlman coming up in just a little bit. But we've made it to Monday morning together. Let's forge on and shoulder to shoulder. We can do this, right?
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9: Categories lining up and squeezing in the planets. Canadian Bahamas. And if you like kaopectate and getting caught in the rain.
10: Things that make you go,
9: All the planets in the solar system could fit between the Earth and the Moon. Although it would be a tight squeeze. I think we should do that. Let's do that. That'd be fun. The Bahamas almost became a Canadian province in 1911, but the plan fell through mostly because of a wave of racist fear that black people would leave the Bahamas to come live in the other provinces. But it would just be odd if Bahamas were part of Canada. All right. Finally, the original lyrics. You know the song Escape, the Pina Colada song, Rupert Holmes. The original lyrics were, if you like Humphrey Bogart and getting caught in the rain, but Holmes thought he had too many Bogart references in other songs, so he changed the lyric to, if you like Pina Coladas. Also, apparently, he doesn't even like Pina Coladas. He thinks they taste like kaopectic diarrhea medicine. But he still put it in the song. We still sing it to this day.
11: Things that make you go.
9: All right, Morgan brought this up last week about just something small, wheels on luggage. You remember when we used to carry suitcases around? Doesn't it seem like caveman days now? We're going to talk about little things like that

0: one of our many, many big fairs and festivals this summer. In fact, he's going to be in Arcadia. That's right, Ashley for the Arts. And he's there along with some guy named Keith Urban. Maybe you've heard of him. So John Party's Friday, Keith Urban's on Saturday. This other great acts too. And got chances for you to win with the best summer ever. You can check that out at waxradio.com. So Morgan, you brought this up last week, and I thought we'd see what we can come up with for this list. You brought up, I'm talking about suitcases. I don't remember when or why. But you're like, do you remember when suitcases didn't have wheels?
1: That why were we all carrying them when they were so heavy? Because all of a sudden you look around and there's wheels on them. Like, why did it take us so long to get there? There are so many tiny little life inventions. Like,
0: right, that's what we're looking for today.
1: Ketchup bottles that you sit upside down.
0: Or squeezable first.
1: Yeah.
0: They were squeezable, but then the upside down ones. I'm like,
1: that's so simple.
0: Why did it take us that long?
1: Why didn't we think of that earlier?
0: Some things I have are just improvements on things like that. And that's kind of what we're looking for. Like, how did we live before this, even though it's tiny and ridiculous? Back when cars had the windshield wiper fluid tank, and you put a gallon in there. Yeah. So it was a gallon. But it would let you know when it got near the bottom. So you'd buy the gallon, you'd pour it in there, but not all of it would fit. It would start over. So then what did you do? You threw it in the back to fill it up later, and that thing rolled around. You know what I mean? It's like, now they're just a little bigger than a gallon. I'm like, oh, really? We have, we don't have an ice maker in our freezer. So we have an ice maker on the counter.
1: Mm-hmm.
0: This is the dumbest one. And it's got a scoop, a plastic scoop.
1: Yeah.
0: With some metal in the handle. So it's magnetized and it sticks to the side of the ice maker. I'm
1: so
0: like,
1: so smart.
0: It is so brilliant.
1: It's the dumbest little smart thing ever.
0: So we're looking for those this morning. If you have like
1: dumb little smart things.
0: Yeah, tiny inventions that, I don't know, saved civilization. Oh, here's our first one here. Remember when you used to roll down car windows with an arm workout? Okay, that's.
1: I love roll down windows.
0: Kind of what
1: can't
0: we're looking
1: find
0: for.
1: Them anymore.
0: As maybe these are. We're not talking about the cotton gin or you know like that or fire. We're talking about those silly little things. You can text us. We want to hear yours this morning.
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5: Let's begin with baseball this morning as the Brewers got some more cleaning done as they swept the Rockies this past weekend in their three-game series. With yesterday's 12-4 win, the Brewers reached 40 wins on the season and became the fastest team in franchise history to hit the 40-win mark in a season. The Brewers' road trip continues as they are set to begin a three-game series against the Athletics starting tonight. First pitch for tonight's game is at 9:05. Staying with baseball, the Eau Claire Express split their two-game series over the weekend against the Badlands Big Sticks. They continue their road trip with a series against Willmar starting tonight. And let's give a big-time shout-out to all of our local athletes who participated this past weekend at the state track and field event. And best of luck to all of our high school golfers who tee off at the state tournament beginning today. That's a quick look at your sports. For Sports Talk 105.1, I'm Dan Casper.
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0: It's time to start off your morning with your first chuckle of the day. It's the one and only Uncle Donuts and your morning rib tickler.
1: Wow, cars these days, they got so many gadgets, don't they? Man, they're just loaded. Just this morning, I put mine in reverse and it played a video of someone getting run over by a car. That was just weird.
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0: Wax 104.5, good morning. We're going to check in with that Derek guy, the Double D guy, Derek Dahlman. He's going to talk about some rain pushing through the area. Some places to our north and east, still seen a little bit of that, but he's using the word bouts of rain today, and then sticky, hot, rainy, maybe the stormy thing on Wednesday, right, Morgan?
1: Yeah, which I think a lot of people would welcome any rain right now.
0: Okay, we're talking about, we're kind of calling tiny little inventions that saved civilization, and we got on this because you said, remember when people used to walk around carrying luggage before they put wheels on it? Right?
1: So much smarter to have wheels on. Like, can you even buy a suitcase without wheels anymore?
0: I don't know. And then the multi-directional wheels, which turn no matter which way you turn. They used to be, that's like the inline wheels. Now, it's like, wow, blows your mind, doesn't
1: it? Pretty soon, we'll probably have like an e-version, like an e-bike.
0: Right.
1: A suitcase that just powers itself so you barely have to pull it anymore. But these stupid little inventions that kind of changed the way we did everything. When the ketchup bottle is squeezable and sits upside down, so it's constantly dripping, versus
0: a glass,
1: you have to hit it.
0: Smacking it around. Remember, someone texted in, though, remember when we used to have to actually get out of the car and open the garage door? Okay.
1: Yes. Garage door openers.
0: And
1: same deal.
0: It.
1: Yes.
0: Exactly. That's the kind of stuff we're looking for here.
1: TV remotes, for that matter. I mean, but somebody sent in a funny one that said, what about pre-lit Christmas trees? It saves having to untangle all the lights.
0: Every year. Okay, this is going back a ways. This is just one of those remember when things. Remember when we used to have to tear the sides off printer paper?
1: Yes. I can still remember that thing.
0: The sound of it, too.
1: Yes.
0: But in all this day and age, somebody still has it, and there's a meme that I love. Well, anybody at Ziploc, contact anybody at the cereal companies and get those two together, because why in this day and age are we ripping that open and then rolling it, folding it, whatever we're doing, when you could just make a little Ziploc thing? Why? That's one of those things, like, why haven't we done yet?
1: That is a really good idea, yeah, I have to say. This one's kind of funny. He said, I think I used to get bloody knuckles trying to sharpen my pencil at school against the wall. And then we had the electric sharpeners.
0: Oh, yeah.
1: That was way faster.
0: Remember when you didn't worry about how dirty the back windshield was, and now there are rear windshield wipers. Okay, that's going back.
1: That's a good call, yeah.
0: Digital maps for an over-the-road trucker who replaced a Sperry Rand Atlas, Jim from Bloomer says.
1: I bet. Yeah, you don't have to worry about reading it while you're driving.
0: We're talking about those tiny little inventions that saved civilization. If you've got them, text us 715-835-WAX this morning.
2: 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Here's Morgan McCarthy with the news.
1: Well, good morning. Here's what we're learning today. Heading into the weekend, it was Air Force One with wheels down in our area. And if you weren't part of the event in Chippewa, the recap has President Trump talking farmers, saying,
3: you all built this country, not the complainers, not the wise guys. You all built this country.
1: Speaking at a farming roundtable, this was Friday in Chippewa Falls at Custer Farms, he said he was fighting hard to create an equal playing field when it comes to ag trade with other countries. The president and ag secretary Brooke Rollins were on site, and Trump also endorsed Tom Tiffany in the state's governor race. In headlines that bring us out of the weekend and into a new week, the Pepin County Sheriff's Office is now investigating the death of a man whose body was found Saturday morning. 54-year-old Christian Bates was a supervisor with Nelson Telephone Cooperative and reported missing when he failed to return from a work site in Durand. His body was later found at the work site. There's been no word on a cause of death. In Onalaska, investigators are working to determine what caused a fire and damaged a home over the weekend. It's described as extensive damage to the home, and they're still working on the details there. Whereas Toma firefighters were on site over the weekend, and there was a fire at a home on Green Acres Avenue. They say that started in the kitchen, probably the home's oven, and then spread to other parts, though no one was hurt in that fire. And beach. All you ever do is beach. Well, yeah, because it's summer. If you're looking for the best beaches of the world, the new list is out. That just means it fills up faster with people and it's not the best beach any longer. Let's find out what's on the list for now, 2026, Mark.
4: The top American entry on the list is Siesta Beach in Florida, which is also ranked 7th globally. It's located on Siesta Key in Florida and has 100% quartz crystal sand and underwent a $20 million renovation in 2016. Siesta Beach also took the top spot in 2026 for best U.S. beaches and best places to visit in Florida from U.S. News and World Report. Other U.S. mentions on the list include several beaches in Hawaii and Henderson Beach in Florida. I'm Mark Mayfield.
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0: Let's check in with Tony Meyer from Marquardt Motors. Good morning, Tony.
7: Well, good morning.
0: You worked Saturday. I guess they're open Saturday, close on Sunday, like all dealerships are in Wisconsin. But even though you closed on Saturday, you come back Monday, and you kind of take stock of what happened, and you're like, well, I thought there would be some holes, but lo and behold, they get filled pretty quick, don't they?
7: They do. And, you know, that's a nice thing. You know, reconditioning and our service department are up and going early in the morning before we even get there on a Monday. And there's already vehicles stacked back in the holes that we produced on Saturday. Selection right now is outstanding. There's some really, really nice incentive packages over on the new car side. 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See what that means for you. If you're driving a non-GM vehicle, there's some rebates for you. If you're driving a GM vehicle, there's some rebates for you. So they're really mixing it up in some really good terms out there as well. I may have an opportunity for somebody here over on the used car side. You know, if you ever buy something and little ways down the road, you go, yeah, that's not working out for me. Well, we find that in the car business every once in a while, too. Just happened to happen a little bit quicker for this individual. 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I'll put it out there at an even $39,000, so it's easy to remember. It's an opportunity. First come, first serve. We don't get these all the time, but that'll be your special of the day, all day today.
0: Very nice. And there's many more where those came from, so you can check it out. Good place starts, markwhartonmotors.com. You can live chat with somebody on there, but then come see you guys. Real easy to find, Tony.
7: Yeah, take Highway 53, look for exit Marquardt. That's what we call it. It's exit 92. Go up to 118th Street. There's a sign. It'll point you right to us.
0: Tony Meyer, Marquardt Motors this morning.
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0: 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Meteorologist Derek Dahlman is here. Good morning.
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9: Okay.
0: Refresh my radar. Okay, yeah, a lot of this stuff is pushed well to the north at this point that we were seeing earlier, right?
9: Yeah, and there's a little blip over southeastern Minnesota, but right now that's tracking north and northwest, so I think that blip's largely going to miss the area for the time being.
0: But you're saying there's more blips on the way?
9: Yes, that is correct. Through the day, while we're currently dry, expect additional rounds of showers and thunderstorms to develop, so just have that rain gear with you in case. Really, the primary concern heading through our Monday is going to be the potential of heavy rainfall, especially just to the south and east of Eau Claire. That's where the highest risk stands when it comes to heavy rain, so something else to be aware of. High temperature wise, we are going to be much more seasonable, only reaching up to around 78 degrees. And as I'm sure you've already noticed, there is a bit more mugginess in the air, and that's only going to continue as those dew points rise through the 60s. Aside from a lingering shower or storm this evening, we do start to dry out for tonight. Mostly cloudy, will cool off to a low of 64. As we head into tomorrow, it is going to be a dry day, intervals of clouds and sunshine, and also warmer, up to a high of 87. That is going to come with more of those muggy dew points in the upper 60s, if not around that 70 degree mark. Meanwhile, on Wednesday, that's where you're going to want to stay weather aware, have a way to receive weather warnings. We are tracking a heightened risk of severe weather in the area. While there do remain some uncertainties to figure out over the next 24 hours in regards to that severe weather threat, all hazards will be possible, including large hail, damaging winds, and even the potential of a few tornadoes Wednesday afternoon and evening. So that's going to be a day we'll be keeping a close eye on, with that chance of showers and thunderstorms. Our afternoon high tops out at around 90 degrees. We are going to have dew points in the tropical 70s, and therefore Wednesday, we're actually going to have to talk about heat index values, because those are going to make it feel like we are well in the 90s, if not around 100 degrees. By Thursday, we are tracking still the chance of a few showers and thunderstorms, but we do start to cool back down to more seasonable levels, a high of 80 there. We're up to around 81 with plenty of sunshine on Friday, and overall the weekend is shaping up to be dry, but it is going to come with some cooler temperatures in the 70s. Right now in Eau Claire, it's currently 62 degrees. On 13 First Alert, meteorologist Derek Dahlman.

Wax 104.5, good morning, 7:58. It's been feeling like summer, and it's going to feel even stickier. You just heard our 13 First Alert meteorologist Derek Gallman talk about sticky, rainy kind of thing coming up on Wednesday. So with all that, we want you to have the best summer ever. 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

0: You and everybody in the listening area, thank you for tuning in this morning, by the way. But here's what we've got. First of all, a woman. Oh, this girl is parodying a food influencer reviewing an ordinary carrot. You have these people who think they've discovered these rings, and they have to be all this verbose and cute and kitschy. And
1: hi, guys. Today, I stopped by my local neighborhood farmer's market called Whole Foods and picked myself up an entire bouquet of carrots. What? Like, look at them. It's giving like an underground Cheeto. Wait, I'm obsessed. I feel like agriculture. Like, it's giving crunchy exclamation point. Guys, if you have not stopped by the local farmer's market, Whole Foods, and picked up yourself a bouquet of carrots, run, don't walk. It's a carrot. Like, I don't know what you want me to tell you.
0: Yeah, that's exactly how they go. That'll get you the clicks.
2: That's rough.
0: Dad sings the Charlie Daniels song, The Devil Went Down to Georgia, while singing about putting his baby daughter down for a nap.
3: We went down to bedtime, and she ain't had a nap all day. She was in a bind. She blew out 5 diapers. Her eyes were beginning to fade. Then she heard the zip of that sleep sack, and she gave an evil coo. And then her blue eyes opened wide, said, let me tell you what I'm going to do. Dad, I buckle up your boots, cause I'm gonna fight real hard. Superman, I deal all the cards. Yeah, all I want's a pacifier. Soon as you're out that door, I'll spit that pacifier on the floor.
0: That's pretty clever.
2: That is pretty good. I like that.
0: And then we've been having this, I don't know who she is, but she just laughs her way to reading comments.
2: Okay.
0: But she reads different comments. And today she's reading comments about the craziest things people did in school while she laughs through them, okay?
4: In seventh grade, I acted sad to get some boy's attention. He asked what was wrong, and I told him I was suffering from postpartum depression. I threw a pencil in the air, and it hit me in the eye. I was embarrassed and told the teacher that somebody threw it. The whole class but me had to sit on the curb for recess until someone confessed.
2: Convinced
4: people on the bus that I wrote Skater Boy by Avril Lavigne. People started to ask me to write songs for them, and I told them I legally couldn't write for friends. I would yell Brain Blast in the middle of class in fourth grade. I just really loved Jimmy Neutron. My second grade boyfriend called another girl prettier than me right in front of me, so I wrote him a note that contained the lyrics Before He Cheats by Carrie Underwood.
2: Oh, man.
0: To be young and in school again.
2: And to air it all on the internet.
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1: At 72 Breezy, don't talk to me while I'm rubbing my eye. 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

0: 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Well, I know for a fact we're probably not going to have one of those two things today. And that would be the sunshine part. The beers, totally up to you. Maybe not this early, but again, totally up to you. As the saying goes, you do you, right, Morgan?
1: That's right, absolutely.
0: You want to start your Monday with beers and sunshine, and there's no sunshine, well, then what are you going to do?
1: Live and let live.
0: Darius Rucker's planting those seeds in your brain right there. Office Cora is going to be in here to talk about Tinseltown Talk. Also, hopefully, our bouts, we've been using that term when we're talking about a rain today,
1: yeah,
0: are done, because tonight is night number one of Kicking It Country, our summer concert series.
1: Kicking it off.
0: Yep, kicks it off at River Prairie Park in Altoona. It's free, and we're going to talk about that with Office Cora just a little bit. How about a smattering and a scattering of things?
2: Things you need to know. Hey! 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Hey!
0: There's a new trend called practice dating.
1: Mm-hmm. Like a warm-up?
0: Where you go on casual dates with people that aren't your type. It's supposed to lower their pressure by helping you build confidence and improve your conversation
1: skills. Just kind of like shaking the rust off?
0: Right. Well, if both people know that this is what you are doing, then this makes sense.
1: Low pressure.
0: Right. Yeah. If you're like, I'm going to go out with this guy. Don't even like him. He's not my type. I can't even really stand him, but I'm going to go on this thing. And it's called practice dating. It's you both have to know.
1: Training wheels.
0: But I mean, if you both know, I can see, look, there's no pressure. This isn't going to be a thing. I just need to learn how to do this, be in a social situation with a real human being in front of me and how we talk and what goes,
1: And since I don't really care how it goes.
0: Right. There's no pressure.
1: Stakes aren't that high.
0: So again, like the idea, as long as both people know.
1: Right.
0: No, and then who knows? That was that'd be the cool thing, is that sometimes it would work out. And
1: ends up working out, I don't know, or probably because you're relaxed and being yourself.
0: This is crazy talk. A high school, you should start more of your news stories like that.
1: Oh, trust me.
0: It'd be every
1: story. It is tempting.
0: A high school in New Jersey is making their freshmen hike 55 miles on the Appalachian Trail.
1: Yeah.
0: It says trial, but it's a trial. It's gone on for over 50 years now.
1: Okay.
0: At St. Benedict's Preparatory School, students hike for 5 days to build character.
1: So it's 10 miles a day, really.
0: Yeah. Mm-hmm. And I don't know if it's required, but it just seems odd that I kind of am on board with this too. Let's see how you do in the world. Besides schools and screens, and just go walking. It's on the trail. It's outdoors, that kind of thing. But I can't imagine all the kids are like, okay, yeah, this will be cool.
1: The Appalachian Trail is on my bucket list, so.
0: You're not going to do though. We know a guy who started at the beginning, which is way down.
1: Yeah, but he had bad hips.
0: Yeah. Yeah, he had his.
1: So you don't want to set out on a 1,000-plus-mile journey knowing that you're one hip down.
0: Right. And I was going to tell him. But we all, did somebody tell him? Somebody should have told him. Like, mm-hmm. you tell him. I'm not gonna. He had it replaced twice. He's a great guy. But the hip already has gone bad, and then it went bad after they fixed it. And I'm going to go walk the Appalachian Trail.
1: I mean, he made it a little ways.
0: Yeah. I mean, people are just dropping out.
1: The whole ways. Anyway.
0: More than I've done, so yeah.
1: I was going to say, on the other hand, he has hiked quite a few more trail miles than us.
0: But I do have a healthy hip. Anyway, one more. A Houston man was recently arrested after he boarded the United Airlines flight with a fake boarding pass.
1: All right.
0: How do you... hold on. I'm going to do the whole story.
1: Because most of them are digital.
0: Right. What was this part? I'm going to read the whole story, and then we'll come back. The plane had returned to the gate. Keep that in mind, okay? The guy's name, whatever, delayed the full flight for 3 hours, drew a multi-agency response, charged with interrupting the operation of a critical infrastructure facility.
1: That guy, no one is on that guy's side.
0: So I'm trying to think of why you would do this. Like, you only bought a ticket to go to Nantucket, but you really wanted to go to Japan. So, because he had to get past the ticketing gate thing, get a real boarding pass, go through security, and then have a fake pass to get to the flight to, like I said, maybe Japan.
1: What's the point?
0: To save money? Right? That's the only thing I can think of why you would do that, because you still have to buy a ticket, cheap ticket, and then you want to go somewhere more expensive. That was the only thing I can think of for his plan. But then the fact that all this transpired, they were in the air already before they're like, yeah, we better do something about that guy. And then decided to turn around. They didn't. No one caught any of this before the plane and was up in the air.
1: Maybe the security. There were like procrastinators. We'll deal with it later. Once the wheels are up.
0: Did Jerry do it? Jerry didn't do it, did he? Where's the plane? It's in the air. Oh, Jerry, come on, man. That kind of thing.
1: Shoot. Now we have to do something.
0: Little scattered things you need to know this morning. What you do need to know: we could see some rain and thunderstorms off and on today. We'll hear from our 13 First Alert meteorologist Jack Dahlman, 8:17. How about some news, Morgan?
1: Well, we can do that, and we're starting with a story that has crews continuing to investigate in the Durand era, with the Pepin County Sheriff's Office now looking into the death of a man whose body was found over the weekend. 54-year-old Christian Bates was a supervisor with Nelson Telephone Cooperative and reported missing when he failed to return from a work site in the Durand area. His body later found at that location. Well, there's been no word on a possible cause of death yet. In headlines that stretch the state, a higher price tag for higher ed was handed down across the meeting table with the University of Wisconsin Board of Regents, approving a 2% tuition increase for recent undergrad students for the 2026-27 academic year. University leaders say the increase will add about $210 per year at UW-Madison, with officials saying the revenue will help cover salaries, facility maintenance, utilities, and student support services. Showing you different sides so you can decide. Others in the student body voice concerns about affordability, while university leaders say the increase remains below inflation. And if you're looking to plan a vacation for the family, but the budget screams more like staycation than vacation, you could visit Peninsula State Park in Wisconsin, now being named as one of the greatest state parks in the country. It's ranked at number 3 on the USA Today's 2026 10 Best list. It's in Door County. Maybe you've been there. They have the campsites, miles of hiking trails, summer theater, and more. Popular destination for tourists. And if you want to visit numbers 2 and 1, not too far either. Mohican State Park in Ohio, and then Minnesota's Gooseberry Falls Park. Round that list out. And again, here in Wisconsin, it's our Peninsula State Park that's being named as one of the greatest state parks in the union. And from our local 715newsroom.com, I'm Morgan McCarthy, and now you are up to date on WAX 104.5.
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7: You want to be sure to grab the rain gear as we are going to have multiple rounds of showers and thunderstorms traversing the area today. That is going to come with mainly cloudy skies and seasonable temperatures in the upper 70s. Aside from a lingering shower or storm this evening, we do dry out tonight, mostly cloudy, cooling off to a low of 64. Otherwise, for tomorrow, a mix of clouds and sunshine, also warmer in the upper 80s. On 13 First Alert, meteorologist Derek Dahlman.
8: Thanks so much, Derek. Yeah, no rain here in our area for the moment, and temperature-wise, we're climbing a few notches, 64.

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1: I read about a man in Canada who was arrested after he asked police officers to help him break into an ATM. Yeah, he was arrested for being the most Canadian person ever. Hey, sorry to bother you, officer. 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
1: Let's do it. Let's talk entertainment news. Office Cora is here. Good morning.
2: Good morning.
1: Oh, it's the first night of our summer concert series, Kickin' It Country.
2: I can't wait. And Blue Moon Drive is coming to town. I've never heard them before, so I'm really excited.
1: Yeah, this runs through August 24th every Monday night. A beautiful River Prairie Park. It's free to go listen to the music, but they do have food trucks. You can buy your dinner there, too. But they've got some of the favorites that we all love, but there are some new ones on here. I'm looking at the Mad Lee Band, Six Figure Sunrise later on, and yeah, there's some, like I said, then there's the tried and true ones we all love, but tonight, Blue Moon Drive, music starts at 6:30.
2: Yeah.
1: All right, at the box office, two interesting stories. It was Scary Movie 6, which, from what I understand, if you like silly, dumb humor, this is where you go, and it only cost $30 million to produce. How did it do?
2: Well, it made $105.5 million total. Oof. That's $50 million overseas, $55 million here.
1: Now, conversely, Masters of the Universe has a budget of $170 million.
2: See, I wouldn't be too happy if you were promoting that one because they only made $29.3 million.
1: That's here. They did a little overseas.
2: Oh, yeah, $25 million overseas for a total of $54.
1: But you want to at least break even that first week.
2: Yeah, $170 million to create that? That's so much.
1: It'll be on streaming services soon. All right, what else you got?
2: Morgan Wallen just wants all of us to know that he is not unhinged. He's had a couple of incidences lately where he tipped over the piano, and I guess he took a phone from a security guard and whipped it.
1: He's just doing Morgan Wallen stuff.
2: Then he canceled the show, and they're like, uh-oh, what's going on? Here he is to tell us.
3: My team walked on my bus, told me that they had been consulting with local officials and that I should cancel my show in Pittsburgh. And I said, why? They said that there was going to be strong winds in the area. And I said, okay. So that's what I did. And that was the information I had in the moment. And I trusted my team. I understand that that wind and whatever else hasn't gotten to Pittsburgh yet. I know it has touched some of Pennsylvania. So my heart goes out to all those affected by it. But the truth of the matter is I have a large stage that in those conditions could become fatal to a lot of folks around it. So I did the best I could with the information I had in that moment. I've been seeing a lot of nonsense about me that is simply not true, and I just wanted to clear the air. I think my true fans know that that's not how I operate in general, but I had to say it.
1: Okay, so it sounds like he's kind of throwing other people under the bus.
2: Well,
1: it was my team told me that someone told them about a bunch of wind, so don't blame me. I'm not the crazy person here.
2: That's kind of what he's not. He didn't say he wasn't crazy. He said he wasn't unhinged.
1: Okay, so he did have a new song. Didn't give a release date. Let's listen to a little bit of a new song that he teased.

0: just like Morgan Wallen.
1: Yeah, I really like that. And it's one of those kind of happy, bouncy, sad songs.
0: A little rhythm, a little tempo to it.
1: Yeah, but it's one of those that kind of fools you.
0: Yeah. How did Taylor Swift do with her song?
1: Oh, crushed it. Number one country song, like,
0: the most
1: record set.
0: Streamed country song in a single day on Spotify, close to 9 million filtered streams.
1: Wow.
0: Now, what else do we know? We know a lot of other Taylor Swift stuff about the wedding. Do we know? What do we know?
1: Apparently, she's getting married July 3rd, okay. New York City, Madison Square Garden, which is kind of grimy, so I can't see this. But I guess if you're a cajillionaire, you can turn it around and make it, you know, add flowers and get the griminess off. I just can't see that.
0: This says 1,200 guests are expected. They'll be transported to the stadium in blacked out buses.
1: Ooh.
0: They also say that they're not selling tickets to their wedding.
1: Just rumors.
0: It's the worst kind of rumors. All right, one more here for us.
1: Oh, yes. Sharon Osbourne just wants you to know that she's making an AI Aussie.
0: Yeah.
1: But it's not a cash grab. She's got money. So stop saying that. But also, I wanted to let you know that Florida Georgia Line made a surprise appearance at CMA Fest.
0: Yeah.
1: They sang Round Here as they walked in. And Tyler Hubbard told the crowd, he's like, we got three things we want to say tonight. First of all, God is good. Second of all, life is short. And most importantly, your boys, we back, baby.
0: On their website, it said FGL. LFG, and you have to figure out what that means. I'll tell you off here. But anyway, so it looks like they're coming back.
1: I love word puzzles.
0: Yeah, so they're back.
1: They're back.
0: That's all we know at this point. All right, you got more on the Morning Show page?
1: Oh, I have so much more.
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0: Hey there, it's Alex. Can we agree that summer is way better when your body actually cooperates? Because if joint pain is slowing you down, your knees, hips, shoulders, back, you're probably missing out on the best parts of summer. 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
2: At Henpecked Hal, my wife wanted to climb the tree in our front yard to hang Christmas lights, but my toddler cried and begged her not to so she wouldn't get hurt. It was a warm, caring moment that showed how much she loves her mom. Moments later, she suggested I climb the tree instead.
3: At Ashel3 says, the person I see in the self-checkout camera is not who I am in my heart.
2: Yes, this one we can relate to at this one over here. I'm a total go-with-the-flow kind of person, as long as the flow is scheduled well in advance and there are no mid-flow changes whatsoever.
3: Yeah. At Tabitha Arnold says, I went up to a gorilla at the zoo today and he tapped on the glass when he saw me. There must be no signs prohibiting that on his side.
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12: You'll want to be sure to grab the rain gear as we are going to have multiple rounds of showers and thunderstorms traversing the area today. That is going to come with mainly cloudy skies and seasonable temperatures in the upper 70s. Aside from a lingering shower or storm this evening, we do dry out tonight, mostly cloudy, cooling off to a low of 64. Otherwise, for tomorrow, a mix of clouds and sunshine, also warmer in the upper 80s. On 13 First Alert, meteorologist Derek Dahlman.
2: Thank you so much, Derek. We've got partly cloudy skies, 64.

0: Wax 104.5, Cork, Kent, Chico, Wetzel, and Rocky Mountain Low. It's 8:53. Thanks for spending some time with us. Don't go anywhere, though. I'm leaving, but you stay, because we've got lots of music. Caitlin Clark's going to help you through the midday portion of this day, and we'll keep you posted about some rain chances. And we're already really taking an eye and watching Wednesday, too. We're going to have some heavier stuff happening, and humid, and all the summer stuff could be happening Wednesday. So get through your Monday, and we'll keep you posted on all that stuff. We check weather, and we've got our good team over at WEAU. But let me give you a couple leftovers. Personal trainer Reese Chadfield recently set a new Guinness World Record by eating 162 Oreo cookies in 5 minutes. You know, I've talked about this with Morgan. Like, you hear some of these records, like, whoa, that's crazy. And then you hear some of them, like, I don't know. I don't know. I couldn't hit that number, but that seems like something I could get close to. You know what I mean? Like, whatever the chicken nuggets record is, like, I might get close to that. So he did, again, 162 Oreo cookies in 5 minutes. And then he tried to brush his teeth, right? The previous record was a 141. The 22-year-old had a black tongue from the cookies. That'll do it, as we say, to Reese. But the funny thing is, or the interesting thing is, a personal trainer. Does that make it more challenging, more interesting, more surprising? I don't know. New study by Brigham Young University reveals that people who go to bed late have poorer mental health and greater loneliness. Night owls tend to suffer greater nocturnal loneliness, which is linked to higher anxiety. Well, not everyone's a night owl. So you got to think, if you're the guy or the gal that stays up late and no one else is up, you're just all by yourself. You know what I mean? No one else. Don't talk to everyone sleeping. Maybe there's a correlation there. I don't know. One more. A recent study reveals that people can cut the risk of an early death by walking just 4,000 steps a day. Okay, now we've gone from 10. Then we just had like 7,500 or 7 or 8,000. Now we're down to 4. Okay. Researchers tracked over 13,000 Americans for nearly 11 years. They found 4,000 steps 1 or 2 days a week lowered the risk of death by 26% and heart disease by 27%. Walking 3 days a week brought bigger gains, including a 40% lower risk of early death. Researchers say the number of steps per day matters more than how often you hit a daily target. Interesting. All right, some leftovers didn't get to during the course of the programming, but we step away and we're coming back with lots of music. That's Caitlin Clark's task, and she is up to it. Thank you so much for spending some time with us here on the Wax 104.5 Morning Show.
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down at a local beer joint with a few of the guys. With this cute little country girl called Mai. And boy, let me tell you, she was the prettiest thing I'd ever seen in a pair of boots. Well, she walked right up to me, handed me a beer. 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And that's when I realized that she was every cowboy's dream come true.

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Nobody plays more country. Wax 104.5 with Carrie Underwood. Good morning. Thank you for having us on. I am Caitlin Clark. Hopefully you had a great weekend. Nice weather out there over the last couple days, but rain showers are expected for this afternoon. We'll have a 13 first alert weather forecast up ahead.

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8: You want to be sure to grab the rain gear, as we are going to have multiple rounds of showers and thunderstorms traversing the area today. That is going to come with mainly cloudy skies and seasonable temperatures in the upper 70s. Aside from a lingering shower or storm this evening, we do dry out tonight, mostly cloudy, cooling off to a low of 64. Otherwise, for tomorrow, a mix of clouds and sunshine, also warmer in the upper 80s. On 13 First Alert, meteorologist Derek Dahlman.
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From 1994 off his album Who I Am, that is Alan Jackson with Summertime Blues, Wax 104.5. Nobody plays more country. Certainly appreciate you having us on. 70s for a high today. We'll see. Certainly keep an eye on the sky. Showers are expected. Coming up, we'll hear from Jason Aldean and Shaboozey.

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1: We've all been there. A summer night in Wisconsin when tomorrow didn't matter. Back then, it was a friend's field. And now, it's this field. Thousands of us together. And this June 25th through the 27th, the Hayfield comes alive. Jason Aldean.
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Nobody plays more country. Wallen in the news for a variety of reasons. He's had to cancel a show. He flipped over a piano. At least it wasn't a chair this time, right?

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WAXX

Big number one from Ella Langley, Choosing Texas, as we kick off the 10 o'clock hour. Good morning. Thank you for having us on. I hope you enjoyed your weekend with beautiful weather out there. Lots of local activities happening. I got a little sunburn. All good, all good. I'm Caitlin Clark. We'll have our 13 First Alert weather forecast up ahead, plus music from Luke Combs. Right now, it's Blake Shelton, All About Tonight, Wax 104.5.

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Nobody plays more country. Wax 104.5 with Tucker, Wetmore, and Brunette. Well, the countdown is on. 17 days until Wild Wild Wisco at Hoofbeat, just outside of Connaught. Tucker Wetmore, part of the lineup. You can see him take the stage. Let me check the full schedule. There's a lot of great performers. Headliners include Jason Aldean, Bailey Zimmerman, Kane Brown. Tucker Wetmore is going to be there on Saturday, just before Jason Aldean on June 27th.

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9: You'll want to be sure to grab the rain gear as we are going to have multiple rounds of showers and thunderstorms traversing the area today. That is going to come with mainly cloudy skies and seasonable temperatures in the upper 70s. Aside from a lingering shower or storm this evening, we do dry out tonight, mostly cloudy, cooling off to a low of 64. Otherwise, for tomorrow, a mix of clouds and sunshine, also warmer in the upper 80s. On 13 First Alert, meteorologist Derek Dahlman.

Well, according to Steve Azar, you don't have to be you till Monday, and today is Monday. So you have to be you. You have to shape up back to the responsibilities, at least for a few days.

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All summer long, Kind Rock, Wax 104.5. That song from 2008 as we kick off the 11 o'clock hour. Thank you for having us on. I am Caitlin Clark. We'll have our 13 First Alert weather forecast up ahead, plus music from Bailey Zimmerman. Here's Jordan Davis.

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10: You'll want to be sure to grab the rain gear as we are going to have multiple rounds of showers and thunderstorms traversing the area today. That is going to come with mainly cloudy skies and seasonable temperatures in the upper 70s. Aside from a lingering shower or storm this evening, we do dry out tonight, mostly cloudy, cooling off to a low of 64. Otherwise, for tomorrow, a mix of clouds and sunshine, also warmer in the upper 80s. On 13 First Alert, meteorologist Derek Dahlman.
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Coming up, we'll hear from Kelsey Hart, John Party, but right now it's Luke Bryan from 2014. It's Drunk on You.

The latest from Kelsey Hart, fireworks, Wax 104.5. Now that a summer is here, lots of firework pop-up shops pretty much anywhere that you look. Do you go to those? Do you stop and get your own fireworks?

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0: Good afternoon. I'm Bob Bosol from the Wax Fire Department, and we're going to take a look at trending news and headlines and 13 First Alert weather. But first, let's check in with Morgan McCarthy for a Wax Noon Farm update.
1: Well, we start on the West Coast, but California isn't the only state making it a challenge to raise livestock with their Prop 12 that affects hog producers and how they raise and market their products. Oregon is proposing IP 28 called People for Elimination of Animal Cruelty Exemptions Act, and if passed, that act would amend Oregon's animal cruelty laws to remove certain exemptions related to what the authors call animal abuse, neglect, and animal sexual assault. That means Oregon would no longer be dehorning, tail docking, castration, or neutering of farm animals. And it would also redefine criminal sexual assault of an animal. That would mean producers who use AI or artificial insemination and other reproductive management practices would face criminal prosecution unless those practices were done by a veterinarian. Well, you're never too big to fail, but that's the story for Monad Farms, headquartered in Canada, but with land also in the U.S. Now, the farm is based in Saskatchewan and is putting 274,000 of its 350,000 acres up for auction because of insolvency on an $829.5 million note, and that came due April 15th, and the farm's owner is not able to pay that off. By the end of June, farm officials hope the courts will allow the sale of farmland in areas like British Columbia, Saskatchewan, and Manitoba. And then here in the States, we were looking at land in Montana, Arizona, and Colorado.
0: Thank you, Morgan. That's your noon farm update on Wax, and Morgan rejoins us with a look at your trending news headlines next, and we'll also look at your 13 First Alert weather on Wax 104.5.
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1: Good afternoon. Here's what's trending now. On the world stage, Israel says it has launched retaliatory airstrikes across large swaths of Iran. A federal lawsuit has been filed to stop a UFC planned event at the White House grounds. Police have a man in custody in connection to a stabbing spree at Penn Station. Politically, when lawmakers passed President Trump's One Big Beautiful Bill, a key part of it was a fund that would pay states back for securing the border. Now applications for cash are open.
4: It's a federal responsibility to provide security on our international borders. The state of Texas had to pick up the ball and step up to the plate.
1: Congressman Mike McCaul there saying that the state is in line to receive $12 billion in reimbursements. In headlines that move us to our state, an employee death investigation is underway. A traffic stop leads to a fourth OWI for a Bruce woman. There's a higher price tag for higher education in the UW system. Door County Park makes the national list for best parks. And right here in Wisconsin, the Milwaukee Domes are added to the historic register. You can find these full stories and more online and local headlines anytime at 715newsroom.com. I'm Morgan McCarthy.
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9: Scattered showers and a few thunderstorms are possible through the rest of the day. We are going to have mainly cloudy skies with high temperatures topping out in the upper 70s. Heading into tonight, aside from an early shower or storm, we are going to have mostly cloudy skies, cooling off to a low of 64. And then for tomorrow, a mix of clouds and sunshine, much warmer in the upper 80s, before we track a risk of severe weather with showers and storms on Wednesday. On 13 First Alert, meteorologist Derek Dahlman.
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0: Jared Neiman, Old Glory, Wax 104.5. Nobody plays more country. Thank you for having us on. I am Caitlin Clark, and a special thank you to our very own Bob Bosel and Morgan McCarthy for those updates, keeping us in the know.
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Kit Moore, Something About a Truck, Wax 104.5, as we kick off the 1 o'clock hour. Appreciate you having us on. I am Caitlin Clark. We'll have a 13 First Alert weather forecast up ahead, plus music from Cody Johnson.

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1: A hot pepper eating contest was held over the weekend in San Diego. Greg Foster downed 44 chilies before crumpling to his knees in tears. He got sick and bowed out of the competition.
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3: Scattered showers and a few thunderstorms are possible through the rest of the day. We are going to have mainly cloudy skies with high temperatures topping out in the upper 70s. Heading into tonight, aside from an early shower or storm, we are going to have mostly cloudy skies, cooling off to a low of 64. And then for tomorrow, a mix of clouds and sunshine, much warmer in the upper 80s, before we track a risk of severe weather with showers and storms on Wednesday. On 13 First Alert, meteorologist Derek Dolman.
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That went all over social media, and I don't know if it's for good reasons. People are critiquing the lyrics to that one. What do you think of Luke Bryan?

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Nobody plays more country. I'm Caitlin Clark, and I'm heading out the door. I hope you enjoy the rest of your afternoon. We'll certainly keep an eye on the sky with some weather updates. And Phil Tripper is up next. Right now, it's Russell Dickerson, God Gave Me a Girl. 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

4.5. Nobody plays more country. I'm Phil Tripper back. Almost to full. Still got to linger. Whatever I had last week put me down. I think I'm at the tail end of it now.

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Well, friends, another weekend done and another weekend closer to Hoofbeat in Kadat. And here's the good news. They got the whole field, man, got warmed up just like last week, just this past weekend, warmed up the grounds, had one of their biggest festivals ever. Congratulations to the whole crew out there in Kadat, running the festivals on force fields this whole weekend. Everyone looked like they had an amazing time. Now the grounds are ready.

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10: Scattered showers and a few thunderstorms are possible through the rest of the day. We are going to have mainly cloudy skies with high temperatures topping out in the upper 70s. Heading into tonight, aside from an early shower or storm, we are going to have mostly cloudy skies, cooling off to a low of 64. And then for tomorrow, a mix of clouds and sunshine, much warmer in the upper 80s, before we track a risk of severe weather with showers and storms on Wednesday. On 13 First Alert, meteorologist Derek Dahlman.

Here's one chance, Fancy. Does anyone name their kid Fancy? You know anybody named Fancy? 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A cat? 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
3: 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Threw a pencil in the air, and it hit me in the eye. I was embarrassed and told the teacher that somebody threw it. The whole class but me had to sit on the curb for recess until someone confessed.
2: Oh, man.
3: To convince people on the bus that I wrote Skater Boy by Avril Lavigne. 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

Lainey Wilson. I just came across. I was homesick most of last week, and then through the weekend up until yesterday. So I was flipping around. I was doing a lot of napping, a lot of sleeping, a lot of medication, over the counter medication, just putting me in that groggy state, which I don't mind. A lot of robe time. Came across a Lainey Wilson documentary that was out there. I think it was on Netflix or Prime. I can't remember which one that I hadn't known about. That was her latest right there with John Mayer. Remember that guy? He's still kind of around.

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I'm Phil Tripper hanging out with you. Getting closer to festival season, my friends. Hoofbeat, now just around the corner. Couple of weeks from the later part of this week. Are you ready? You got your tickets ready? I know I'm ready.

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Uncle Cracker, just one of the names you get to see locally here. 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
1: On Monday morning, we had $380 on a Hy-Vee card. 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We were looking for what comes in at number two. 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
14: Scattered showers and a few thunderstorms are possible through the rest of the day. We are going to have mainly cloudy skies with high temperatures topping out in the upper 70s. Heading into tonight, aside from an early shower or storm, we are going to have mostly cloudy skies, cooling off to a low of 64. And then for tomorrow, a mix of clouds and sunshine, much warmer in the upper 80s, before we track a risk of severe weather with showers and storms on Wednesday. On 13 First Alert, meteorologist Derek Dahlman.
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What are those great 90s jams right there? That's like, that is mixtape for your girlfriend kind of thing. Without a doubt. I'm pretty sure I might have done it. I can't remember exactly, but I don't. Like, if I didn't do it, someone in my circle did. That's how you wooed women back in the 90s in elementary school. Mixtapes with Alison Krauss. Baby,

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Nobody plays more country. This is Wax 104.5. After a kind of a relaxing weekend, I was recovering a little bit. I was feeling under the weather most of last week, so I kept it real down tempo, real chill. I got, you know, I just kind of got little things done around the house, though, too. Finally, like, did that, clean out my closet. I'm not making an Eminem joke. Really, you know, I gave up the ghost on some of the stuff, like the old clothes that are way too small, but I'm not getting back into those. Those were college age. I donated them all. If you

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Conditions remain, my friends, icky for the next couple of days. Tomorrow, and then really escalating on Wednesday. I don't know what your plans are for Wednesday, but it's going to feel gross-ish already. Thursday, though, tailgate Thursdays, just in time. The weather going to turn around. We're going to be in better shape for the Eau Claire Express tailgate Thursday. 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

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If you're a security guard, don't be filming the concert. That's rule number one for the gig. Otherwise, Morgan Wallen might steal your phone and throw it across the stage. That's not the part that bothers me. The whole, you know, he took the phone and whatever. They're not supposed to be doing that on their job. But he could have handled it a little bit better. He really threw that phone hard, though. I was more worried about where that phone was going. At that speed, just chucked it like a frisbee, man. Those things can hurt you on the side.

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Here, a little more Sugar Land these days, never a bad thing. Brings me all the way back. Brings me back to the beginning of my, the start of my country time in radio 20 years ago.

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It is going to feel gross and muggy here these next couple of days. 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
8: Scattered showers and a few thunderstorms are possible through the rest of the day. We are going to have mainly cloudy skies with high temperatures topping out in the upper 70s. Heading into tonight, aside from an early shower or storm, we are going to have mostly cloudy skies, cooling off to a low of 64. And then for tomorrow, a mix of clouds and sunshine, much warmer in the upper 80s, before we track a risk of severe weather with showers and storms on Wednesday. On 13 First Alert, meteorologist Derek Dahlman.

0: You want to go back to like 90s boy bands. I'm talking the earlier part of the 90s. We weren't even really calling boy bands so much. But they were. Boyz II Men was one of them. And like sort of a lesser knockoff of a Boyz II Men was an All For One you would have found on MTV. You would have found at middle school dances. They were singing that song. That's where I heard that song. That was like a, that was a roller rink jam. A song called I Swear where he'd try to skate backwards with the girls. I could never do the skating backwards very well.
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Nobody plays more country. I'm Phil Tripper hanging out with you again. 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I always think Thursday is the best entry into the weekend to get over to Carson Park and catch some Eau Claire Express baseball. So a Tailgate Thursday coming up on Thursday. Join us. We'll have some giveaways. We're setting up pregame. Get you kind of warmed up. That's what you do when you tailgate.

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0: 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Nobody plays more country. Creeping on the end of the day. It's going to get ever so warm this week, though. Today into tomorrow, the escalation begins by the time we hit Wednesday. Muggy 90s.
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real driving, like, banjo thing going on in the back of that song, right? That's My Kind of Night. I think that's kind of the actual propulsion of that song. Fueled by banjo. Banjo doesn't get the credit it deserves for being such a loud, obnoxious instrument sometimes. Like, it can really... Have you ever sat through a whole bluegrass concert? Straight bluegrass? With just banjo? It's aggressive.

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10: Scattered showers and a few thunderstorms are possible through the rest of the day. We are going to have mainly cloudy skies with high temperatures topping out in the upper 70s. Heading into tonight, aside from an early shower or storm, we are going to have mostly cloudy skies, cooling off to a low of 64. And then for tomorrow, a mix of clouds and sunshine, much warmer in the upper 80s, before we track a risk of severe weather with showers and storms on Wednesday. On 13 First Alert, meteorologist Derek Dahlman.
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Hey, for those of you that go all the way back to the insane, weird trash TV days of like Laguna Beach and whatever the hills, I guess, that came after it, Spencer Pratt, one of the worst reality people on television in all of history, is not the mayor, right? He was going for mayor in L.A. He was beaten. It's not surprising. That guy got some issues, always has.

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So officially, we're counting down days until Aliens and Spielberg meet again at the box office. Disclosure Day coming up. And I hope it's a return to form. Spielberg always had that summertime magic ever since the childhood, my childhood, the 70s, the 80s, the 90s. That'd be cool to have a big one.

No, but he plays more country. It's Wax 104.5 with Taylor Swift. She get married yet? When is her marriage? It feels like it's been dragging on for a long time. I did see the latest, I think. Did I see that she's getting married at Madison Square Garden? 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

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Summertime is here. Summertime means live music tonight. Altoona kicking it country, kicking off their kicking it country season. If you want to make your way over there. Sometimes I like to try to snag a spot up on the patio when I'm down there at 44 North. Eat some jambalaya. They have good jambalaya, by the way.

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Nobody plays more country. A couple weeks into June already. I have zero tan. I don't spend a lot of time outside, because then when I do and I have to, I do. But I'm pale. I'm worried about how pale I'm going to be for Hoofbeat coming up.

When life bamboozles you, we've got a song to help you get unboozled. Okay, not a word, but you know what we mean. 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
1: A hot pepper eating contest was held over the weekend in San Diego. Greg Foster downed 44 chilies before crumpling to his knees in tears. He got sick and bowed out of the competition.
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13: I'm meteorologist Paul Trombley with your updated forecast. Cloudy skies expected with fog in spots tonight with a slight chance of thunderstorms. Lows dip down to about 65, winds out of the northeast around 5 miles per hour. Daytime highs approaching 91 with fog in spots early tomorrow. Sunshine mixed with clouds at times. Mainly clear tomorrow night. Storms likely. Lows dip down to about 69. That's the latest weather on Wax 104.5. Right now, 71.

0: 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Nobody plays more country. 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

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Nobody plays more country. Of course, we're going to get a little Kane Brown action this summer. We're going to get a lot of great action this summer. 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